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1: For the Muskogee and Tahlequah areas, overnight tonight, mostly clear skies, mid to the upper 70s for that low. Mid to the upper 90s on your Monday, along with mostly sunny skies, slight chance for an isolated shower or storm. Tuesday morning, 70s. Tuesday afternoon, closer to 100. In the 2 News Weather Center, I'm meteorologist Brandon Woolley.
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1: For the Muskogee and Tahlequah areas, overnight tonight, mostly clear skies, mid to the upper 70s for that low. Mid to the upper 90s on your Monday, along with mostly sunny skies, slight chance for an isolated shower or storm. Tuesday morning, 70s. Tuesday afternoon, closer to 100. In the 2 News Weather Center, I'm meteorologist Brandon Woolley.
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8: I'm Carmen Roberts. The U.S. military recovers the body of a U.S. soldier missing after Iran's Friday attack on a U.S. base in Jordan, which also killed two other soldiers. And now word of a fourth death.
9: Another unfortunate incident. Service members were disposing of the explosives in an Iranian attack drone with a controlled explosion. Something went wrong and another U.S. service member was killed.
8: Fox's Mike Tobin in Tel Aviv. The U.S. military is now carrying out a ninth straight night of attacks to punish Iran for those deaths. Vice President J.D. Vance and his wife welcomed their fourth child today, a baby boy. And there is a new FIFA world champion.
10: Spain, for the second time in their history, have won.
8: And that call on Fox Sports, as Spain defeated Argentina 1-0. 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
1: For the Muskogee and Tahlequah areas, overnight tonight, mostly clear skies, mid to the upper 70s for that low. Mid to the upper 90s on your Monday, along with mostly sunny skies, slight chance for an isolated shower or storm. Tuesday morning, 70s. Tuesday afternoon, closer to 100. In the 2 News Weather Center, I'm meteorologist Brandon Woolley.
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1: For the Muskogee and Tahlequah areas, overnight tonight, mostly clear skies, mid to the upper 70s for that low. Mid to the upper 90s on your Monday, along with mostly sunny skies, slight chance for an isolated shower or storm. Tuesday morning, 70s. Tuesday afternoon, closer to 100. In the 2 News Weather Center, I'm meteorologist Brandon Woolley.
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1: John Angelo Bavaro, the U.S. has carried out a new round of strikes on Iran. Earlier, CENTCOM announced another death of a U.S. service member.
2: Service members were disposing of the explosives in an Iranian attack drone with a controlled explosion. Something went wrong, and another U.S. service member was killed.
1: Fox's Mike Tobin, the U.S. military also says it found the possible remains of a service member who went missing after an Iranian attack in Jordan that killed two other troops. There is a new World Cup champ.
3: Spain, for the second time in their history, have won the World Cup.
1: Fox Sports with that call. Final score against Argentina, 1-0.
4: We started the final 15-minute period of this World Cup final, and Ferran Torres, who had been sent on as a substitute, scored that goal.
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1: For the Muskogee and Tahlequah areas, overnight tonight, mostly clear skies, mid to the upper 70s for that low. Mid to the upper 90s on your Monday, along with mostly sunny skies, slight chance for an isolated shower or storm. Tuesday morning, 70s. Tuesday afternoon, closer to 100. In the 2 News Weather Center, I'm meteorologist Brandon Woolley.
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1: For the Muskogee and Tahlequah areas, overnight tonight, mostly clear skies, mid to the upper 70s for that low. Mid to the upper 90s on your Monday, along with mostly sunny skies, slight chance for an isolated shower or storm. Tuesday morning, 70s. Tuesday afternoon, closer to 100. In the 2 News Weather Center, I'm meteorologist Brandon Woolley.
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a few old army buddies home? You're calling from afar? Get away from there. No, not you, honey. I was talking to the baby. Wait a minute, honey. The doorbell. Honey, could you stop at the market and... Hello? Hello?

My name is Jess French, pastor of Elden Baptist Church, and I listen to Doug York Gospel on Sunday from 1 p.m. to 3 p.m., and I enjoy it very much. If you haven't tuned in, try it. I believe you would enjoy it also on Billy Country 96.3 FM.

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1: I'm Ted Lindner. U.S. NCOM says possible remains of a third service member were found after an attack by Iran killed two other U.S. troops. CENTCOM also confirming a separate U.S. service member was killed in Iraq.
2: The U.S. responded to the U.S. loss of life with an intensified round of strikes into Iran.
1: Fox's Mike Tobin. On Sunday afternoon, the 2026 FIFA World Cup champ was crowned.
3: Spain, for the second time in their history, have won.
1: That call on Fox Sports as Spain defeated Argentina 1-0 in extra time for the crown. And Vice President J.D. Vance and his wife, Second Lady Usha Vance, announcing the birth of their fourth child Sunday. In a joint Instagram post, the couple said their baby boy, Alec Neil Vance, was born Sunday morning. The Vances thanked the military doctors and staff at Walter Reed Medical Center and the White House Medical Unit for caring for their family. 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
2: For the Muskogee and Tahlequah areas, overnight tonight, mostly clear skies, mid to the upper 70s for that low. Mid to the upper 90s on your Monday, along with mostly sunny skies, slight chance for an isolated shower or storm. Tuesday morning, 70s. Tuesday afternoon, closer to 100. In the 2 News Weather Center, I'm meteorologist Brandon Woolley.
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1: For the Muskogee and Tahlequah areas, overnight tonight, mostly clear skies, mid to the upper 70s for that low. Mid to the upper 90s on your Monday, along with mostly sunny skies, slight chance for an isolated shower or storm. Tuesday morning, 70s. Tuesday afternoon, closer to 100. In the 2 News Weather Center, I'm meteorologist Brandon Woolley.
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went down to Georgia. He was looking for a soul to steal. He was in a bind because he was way behind and he was willing to make a deal. When he came across this young man sawing on a fiddle and playing it hot, and the devil jumped up on a hickory stump and said, "Boy, let me tell you what. I guess you didn't know it, but I'm a fiddle player too. And if you'd care to take a dare, I'll make a bet with you. Now you play pretty good fiddle, boy, but give the devil his due. 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

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Johnny said, "Devil, just come on back if you ever want to try again. 'Cause I told you once, you son of a gun."

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1: News. I'm Sue Guzman. The U.S. has carried out a new round of strikes against Iran, and it comes as CENTCOM announced the death of another U.S. service member.
2: Service members were disposing of the explosives in an Iranian attack drone with a controlled explosion. Something went wrong, and another U.S. service member was killed.
1: Fox's Mike Tobin, the military says it also found the possible remains of a service member who went missing after an Iranian attack in Jordan killed two other troops. There's a new world champion.
3: Spain, for the second time in their history, have won the World Cup.
1: Sports with the call. Final score against Argentina, 1-0.
4: We started the final 15-minute period of this World Cup final, and Ferran Torres, who had been sent on as a substitute, scored that goal.
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1: For the Muskogee and Tahlequah areas, overnight tonight, mostly clear skies, mid to the upper 70s for that low. Mid to the upper 90s on your Monday, along with mostly sunny skies, slight chance for an isolated shower or storm. Tuesday morning, 70s. Tuesday afternoon, closer to 100. In the 2 News Weather Center, I'm meteorologist Brandon Woolley.
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1: For the Muskogee and Tahlequah areas, overnight tonight, mostly clear skies, mid to the upper 70s for that low. Mid to the upper 90s on your Monday, along with mostly sunny skies, slight chance for an isolated shower or storm. Tuesday morning, 70s. Tuesday afternoon, closer to 100. In the 2 News Weather Center, I'm meteorologist Brandon Woolley.
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6: 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Huh? 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
1: News, I'm Ted Linder. On Sunday afternoon, the 2026 FIFA World Cup champ was crowned.
2: Spain, for the second time in their history, have won the World Cup.
1: That call on Fox Sports as Spain defeated Argentina 1-0 in extra time for the 2026 crown. U.S. CENTCOM says possible remains of a third service member were found after an attack by Iran killed two other U.S. troops. CENTCOM also confirming a separate U.S. service member was killed in Iraq.
3: The U.S. responded to the U.S. loss of life with an intensified round of strikes into Iran.
1: Fox's Mike Tobin and Vice President J.D. Vance and his wife, Second Lady Usha Vance, announcing the birth of their fourth child Sunday. In a joint Instagram post, the couple said their baby boy, Alec Neil Vance, was born Sunday morning. The Vances thanked the military doctors and staff at Walter Reed Medical Center and the White House Medical Unit for caring for their family. 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
1: For the Muskogee and Tahlequah areas, overnight tonight, mostly clear skies, mid to the upper 70s for that low. Mid to the upper 90s on your Monday, along with mostly sunny skies, slight chance for an isolated shower or storm. Tuesday morning, 70s. Tuesday afternoon, closer to 100. In the 2 News Weather Center, I'm meteorologist Brandon Woolley.
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1: For the Muskogee and Tahlequah areas, overnight tonight, mostly clear skies, mid to the upper 70s for that low. Mid to the upper 90s on your Monday, along with mostly sunny skies, slight chance for an isolated shower or storm. Tuesday morning, 70s. Tuesday afternoon, closer to 100. In the 2 News Weather Center, I'm meteorologist Brandon Woolley.
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It's a golden oldie now, but you and I danced to it at least 1,000 miles. We ran with Bobby and his wife, her name I can't recall.

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1: I'm Sue Guzman. U.S. CENTCOM says the remains of a third U.S. service member were found after an attack by Iran killed two other U.S. troops. CENTCOM also confirming a separate U.S. service member was killed in Iraq.
2: The U.S. responded to the U.S. loss of life with an intensified round of strikes into Iran.
1: Fox's Mike Tobin. Sunday afternoon, the 2026 FIFA World Cup champ was crowned.
3: Spain, for the second time in their history, have won the World Cup.
1: A call on Fox Sports as Spain defeated Argentina 1-0 in extra time for the crown. For the first time in 150 years, there's a new second baby born to a sitting vice president. J.D. Vance and his wife Usha announcing the birth of their fourth child Sunday. The baby named Alec Neal joins three other siblings. Both Usha Vance and Alec Neal said to be doing well. 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

My name is Jesse French, pastor of Elden Baptist Church, and I listen to Doug York Gospel on Sunday from 1 p.m. to 3 p.m., and I enjoy it very much. 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
1: For the Muskogee and Tahlequah areas, overnight tonight, mostly clear skies, mid to the upper 70s for that low. Mid to the upper 90s on your Monday, along with mostly sunny skies, slight chance for an isolated shower or storm. Tuesday morning, 70s. Tuesday afternoon, closer to 100. In the 2 News Weather Center, I'm meteorologist Brandon Woolley.
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1: For the Muskogee and Tahlequah areas, overnight tonight, mostly clear skies, mid to the upper 70s for that low. Mid to the upper 90s on your Monday, along with mostly sunny skies, slight chance for an isolated shower or storm. Tuesday morning, 70s. Tuesday afternoon, closer to 100. In the 2 News Weather Center, I'm meteorologist Brandon Woolley.
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1: News, I'm Ted Linder. The death toll of U.S. soldiers killed in action since Friday in the Iran war now up to 4. The U.S. military found the remains of the missing soldier in Jordan, where 2 others died in Iran's attacks.
2: Iran has menaced the base in Jordan and other bases in their neighboring countries with drones and missiles. Most are intercepted, but on Friday, one got through the defenses in Jordan.
1: Fox's Mike Tobin, the 4th U.S. service member, died in Iran during a controlled detonation of a downed Iranian drone. On Sunday afternoon, the 2026 FIFA World Cup champ was crowned.
3: Spain, for the second time in their history, have won the World Cup.
1: That call on Fox Sports as Spain defeated Argentina 1-0 in extra time for the crown. 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
1: For the Muskogee and Tahlequah areas, overnight tonight, mostly clear skies, mid to the upper 70s for that low. Mid to the upper 90s on your Monday, along with mostly sunny skies, slight chance for an isolated shower or storm. Tuesday morning, 70s. Tuesday afternoon, closer to 100. In the 2 News Weather Center, I'm meteorologist Brandon Woolley.
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1: For the Muskogee and Tahlequah areas, overnight tonight, mostly clear skies, mid to the upper 70s for that low. Mid to the upper 90s on your Monday, along with mostly sunny skies, slight chance for an isolated shower or storm. Tuesday morning, 70s. Tuesday afternoon, closer to 100. In the 2 News Weather Center, I'm meteorologist Brandon Woolley.
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5: News. I'm Sue Guzman. U.S. CENTCOM says the remains of a third U.S. service member were found after an attack by Iran killed two other U.S. troops. CENTCOM also confirming a separate U.S. service member was killed in Iraq.
6: The U.S. responded to the U.S. loss of life with an intensified round of strikes into Iran.
5: And Fox's Mike Tobin. On Sunday afternoon, the 2026 FIFA World Cup champ was crowned. Spain defeated Argentina 1-0 in extra time for the crown. President Trump handed out medals to the players following their victory at MetLife Stadium in New Jersey.
7: It was four times greater than any FIFA ever held, and it's probably about five times, actually, they're telling me today. So we're very proud of our country. We're very proud of the job that was done by everybody.
5: It was Spain's first World Cup victory since 2010. 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
1: For the Muskogee and Tahlequah areas, overnight tonight, mostly clear skies, mid to the upper 70s for that low. Mid to the upper 90s on your Monday, along with mostly sunny skies, slight chance for an isolated shower or storm. Tuesday morning, 70s. Tuesday afternoon, closer to 100. In the 2 News Weather Center, I'm meteorologist Brandon Woolley.
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3: 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I'm the host of Country Gospel Music here every Sunday from 1 p.m. to 3 p.m. right here on Billy Country, 96.3 FM, 93.3 in Fort Gibson, and 1350 KTOQ in Tahlequah. I'd love it if you join me. I think you'll like what you hear. My name is Doug York. 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
1: For the Muskogee and Tahlequah areas, overnight tonight, mostly clear skies, mid to the upper 70s for that low. Mid to the upper 90s on your Monday, along with mostly sunny skies, slight chance for an isolated shower or storm. Tuesday morning, 70s. Tuesday afternoon, closer to 100. In the 2 News Weather Center, I'm meteorologist Brandon Woolley.
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1: Fox News, I'm Ted Lindner. U.S. CENTCOM saying possible remains of a third service member were found after an attack by Iran killed two other U.S. troops. CENTCOM also confirming a separate U.S. service member was killed in Iraq.
2: The U.S. responded to the U.S. loss of life with an intensified round of strikes into Iran.
1: That's Fox's Mike Tobin. Bahrain, meanwhile, announcing Monday morning they sounded their missile alert systems, and Kuwait said that their air defenses were working to intercept incoming Iranian fire as well. On Sunday afternoon, the 2026 FIFA World Cup champ was crowned.
3: Spain, for the second time in their history, have won the World Cup.
1: That call on Fox Sports is Spain defeated Argentina 1-0 in extra time for the crown. And Vice President J.D. Vance and his wife, Second Lady Usha Vance, announced in the birth of their fourth child Sunday in a joint Instagram post. The couple said their baby boy, Alec Neil Vance, was born Sunday morning. America's listening to Fox News.
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1: Dangerous heat is settling in for the next couple of days. Highs reach 99 for Monday and around 102 for Tuesday, but it'll feel more like 108 to 111 degrees thanks to the humidity. A stray storm is possible this afternoon. Then a weak front knocks temperatures back into the mid-90s for Wednesday before building again by late week. From the 2 News Weather Center, I'm meteorologist Annie Brown.
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1: Dangerous heat is settling in for the next couple of days. Highs reach 99 for Monday and around 102 for Tuesday, but it'll feel more like 108 to 111 degrees thanks to the humidity. A stray storm is possible this afternoon. Then a weak front knocks temperatures back into the mid-90s for Wednesday before building again by late week. From the 2 News Weather Center, I'm meteorologist Annie Brown.
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1: News. I'm Sue Guzman. The U.S. has carried out a new round of strikes against Iran, and it comes as CENTCOM announced the death of another U.S. service member.
2: Service members were disposing of the explosives in an Iranian attack drone with a controlled explosion. Something went wrong, and another U.S. service member was killed.
1: Fox's Mike Tobin. The continuing conflict resulting in a rise in gas prices this morning, jumped to an average of $4 a gallon, according to AAA. This after the U.S. and Iran launched new attacks. There's a new World Cup champion.
3: Spain, for the second time in their history, have won the World Cup.
1: Fox Sports with the call. Final score against Argentina, 1-0.
4: We started the final 15-minute period of this World Cup final, and Ferran Torres, who had been sent on as a substitute, scored that goal.
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0: name is Moses. Sit down on him, Amos. Make it count, son. About 45 minutes on these to tip it to Louisiana.
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My name is Jesse French, pastor of Elden Baptist Church, and I listen to Doug York Gospel on Sunday from 1 p.m. to 3 p.m., and I enjoy it very much. 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I believe you would enjoy it also on Billy Country 96.3 FM.

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1: Dangerous heat is settling in for the next couple of days. Highs reach 99 for Monday and around 102 for Tuesday, but it'll feel more like 108 to 111 degrees thanks to the humidity. A stray storm is possible this afternoon. Then a weak front knocks temperatures back into the mid-90s for Wednesday before building again by late week. From the 2 News Weather Center, I'm meteorologist Annie Brown.
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1: Dangerous heat is settling in for the next couple of days. Highs reach 99 for Monday and around 102 for Tuesday, but it'll feel more like 108 to 111 degrees thanks to the humidity. A stray storm is possible this afternoon. Then a weak front knocks temperatures back into the mid-90s for Wednesday before building again by late week. From the 2 News Weather Center, I'm meteorologist Annie Brown.
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3: Fox News, I'm TJ Papa. Ninth straight night, U.S. military strikes inside Iran.
4: According to U.S. Central Command, a variety of different targets were hit, including Iranian military command centers, surveillance sites, maritime capabilities, missile and drone launch positions, and communications networks.
3: Fox's Trey Inks in Tel Aviv. The latest action comes after three service members were killed in Jordan in an attack by Iran at the end of last week, while a fourth soldier dies in Iraq during a controlled detonation of an Iranian drone.
5: We feel very badly, but you know, those great people, those great patriots were out there fighting that Iran cannot have a nuclear weapon.
3: President Trump speaking last night at Joint Base Andrews, and Vice President J.D. Vance and his wife, Second Lady Usha Vance, welcome the birth of their fourth child on Sunday. Little boy's name, Alec Neil Vance. 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
6: News from the radio, Oklahoma News Network, I'm Ann Roberts. Gunfire erupts at an Oklahoma City restaurant and bar, ending with the deaths of two people and three others hospitalized. Police Captain Benjamin Ware says the incident occurred near Southwest 25th in the Capitol Hill Historic District.
7: Multiple people were taken into custody, multiple witnesses, and we believe maybe some involved parties.
6: The owners of the restaurant say they take security seriously by checking every patron at the door. Unfortunately, guns still made it inside the establishment. The heat returns to Oklahoma pretty much for the next couple of weeks, with actual temperatures hovering near the century mark and heat indices close to 100 degrees. A heat advisory is in effect until 8 p.m. Monday for eastern parts of the state, running from the Red River to Kansas. More on these stories at RadioOklahomaNews.com. 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
11: Well, good morning. If you got to make your way to the kitchen, get your cup of coffee, and settle near your radio, turn it up real loud, wake up the whole family. We got the music on the way. First, gospel. We're going to do one from the Bradys, Press Through the Crowd. Then right after that, 14 Minutes Old. That's Doug Stone. We got Terry Clark, Sonny James, and NGDB. That's a Nitty Gritty Dirt Band. You got me. My name is D.Y. Doug York. Hopefully you're having a wonderful day. And it's still early. You can turn it around. Stay with me.

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0: That's a Nitty Gritty Dirt Band, Stand a Little Rain. I don't know if they could be singing that in Kerrville, Texas. It sounded like they got inundated with some moisture out there. And they've done that about a year ago. I remember that ordeal. Hopefully they're drying out just a little bit. Got the weather coming up. That's Sabob Loftus Furniture handling that. And then we got Lynn Anderson, T. Graham Brown, Faith Hill, and Mr. Jerry Reed, Guitar Man. You stay there. I'm going to entertain you the best I can with what I know how to do. Play classic country.
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3: Dangerous heat is settling in for the next couple of days. Highs reach 99 for Monday and around 102 for Tuesday, but it'll feel more like 108 to 111 degrees thanks to the humidity. A stray storm is possible this afternoon. Then a weak front knocks temperatures back into the mid-90s for Wednesday before building again by late week. From the 2 News Weather Center, I'm meteorologist Annie Brown.
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0: That's the late, great Don Williams. You know, they found some of his music. They call it the Cellar Tapes. They just recently found those and released that to radio, this one that he did, and never got played. It's getting played now because I'll do it. Growing on Me. Before that, Jerry Reed, he was doing his stuff called Guitar Man. We've got John Denver, Michael Martin Murphy, and you got me. I'm the one in charge right here. This is Doug York and Billy Country.
1: Time for the latest agricultural news. I'm Casey Shepherd. Back in just a moment.
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1: 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Well, with the arrival of warmer weather, descriptions of an intense tick season are circulating among communities and ag circles alike. To separate myth from fact, I had the opportunity to sit down with Dr. Jonathan Kamick, an entomology expert at Oklahoma State University, to discuss what's driving those current tick dynamics, the expanding footprint of the specific species, and essential precautions for people and livestock. A common talking point each summer is whether this year is a worse year for ticks than the last.
3: You know, that does kind of seem to be the consensus, but I do want to start us off by kind of addressing that. So it's really hard for us to say, oh, it's going to be a bad year for ticks, or even that it is a bad year for ticks, because for the development of most of our native species of ticks, it takes them 2, maybe even 3 years, depending on the species, to actually complete their development from the time that female tick lays her eggs, in the late summer, and then they progress through their successive life stages over the course of the next 2 to 3 years. So, you know, really we can't say, oh, we had a good hard freeze, we're not going to have any ticks this year, because a lot of times we're wanting to know what kind of like localized weather patterns were like 2 years ago or even 3 years ago.
1: The expansion of the Lone Star tick has brought increased attention to alpha-gal syndrome, a unique health condition linked to its bite.
3: It is the main tick that's associated with alpha-gal. We do have some evidence to suggest that some of our other tick species might be implicated in the, you know, contraction, if you will, of alpha-gal syndrome, but, you know, 99.9% of cases are associated with Lone Star tick bites. So, you know, in addition to the whole host of other pathogens that we could get from them, you know, really we want to be protecting ourselves from their bite because of those, but alpha-gal syndrome, which is not a pathogen, is certainly something that we want to be cognizant of, in terms of protecting ourselves.
1: To learn more about alpha-gal and ticks in general, you can go to OklahomaFarmReport.com. That's our latest farm and ranch news. I'm Casey Shepherd on the Radio Oklahoma Ag Network.
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0: 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You'll hear some of your favorite bluegrass artists as well as some you've never heard. 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It's going to be good.

0: That's two Okies teaming up and doing one called The Heart Won't Lie. That, of course, that was Reba McEntire and Vince Gill. You got some good stuff around the corner. We got Charlie Pride kissing that angel. I hope she brushes her teeth. And we got Shania Twain and Mr. Willie Nelson. George on his mind. This is Del York and Billy Country. Stay where you at. I got the Gibbons on the way.
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3: Dangerous heat is settling in for the next couple of days. Highs reach 99 for Monday and around 102 for Tuesday, but it'll feel more like 108 to 111 degrees thanks to the humidity. A stray storm is possible this afternoon. Then a weak front knocks temperatures back into the mid-90s for Wednesday before building again by late week. From the 2 News Weather Center, I'm meteorologist Annie Brown.
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1: News. I'm Chris Foster. More airstrikes in Iran.
2: A ninth consecutive night of U.S. strikes hit Iran overnight. According to CENTCOM, military command centers, surveillance sites, and maritime positions were among the targets that were hit in those strikes. This is taking place after three U.S. service members were killed by an Iranian ballistic missile attack in Jordan on Friday. A fourth soldier was killed in northern Iraq during a controlled detonation of an unexploded Iranian drone.
1: Fox's Trey Yanks. Andy Burnham becomes the seventh British prime minister in 10 years today, the new Labour Party leader taking over after Keir Starmer formally informs King Charles of his resignation.
3: I'm about to visit His Majesty the King to offer my resignation and close the book on my time as prime minister. My work is done.
1: Burnham then visits the King and is asked to form a new government. 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
4: News from the Radio Oklahoma News Network, I'm Ann Roberts. The AG claims the state's Medicaid agency mishandled an international fraud scheme. State Capitol reporter Trey Davis has the story.
5: Oklahoma Attorney General Gettner Drummond says the Oklahoma Healthcare Authority is failing to protect Medicaid dollars. He claims the governor's handpicked leadership team allowed a foreign criminal organization to exploit weaknesses in the authority's eligibility process to possibly enroll thousands of fraudulent Medicaid enrollees into the program.
4: The governor has sent five more Type 3 swift water rescue teams to Texas to assist with ongoing flood response. The teams include 43 personnel, 10 boats, trailers, and other equipment. The teams will work in areas of Texas severely affected by recent heavy rains and floodings. More on these stories at RadioOklahomaNews.com. From the Radio Oklahoma News Network, I'm Ann Roberts.
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10: 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This update brought to you by KFC. The federal government is considering Endangered Species Act protections for the Plains Spotted Skunk, a small and secretive animal found in Oklahoma and several other states. The U.S. Fish and Wildlife Service will spend the next year reviewing data on the species, which experts say has faced habitat loss but may still be stable in parts of Oklahoma. Oklahoma is sending more first responders to help with devastating flooding in the Texas Hill Country. The state deployed five additional swift water rescue teams, including 43 emergency personnel with boats and equipment to assist with rescue and recovery efforts as officials continue monitoring the need for more support. Taylor Farms has expanded a voluntary recall of iceberg lettuce products shipped to 27 states over a possible link to the nationwide cyclospora outbreak. The CDC says more than 1,600 confirmed illnesses have been reported this year. With the News Flash, I'm Trey Westerberg, Billy Country 96.3 and 1350.
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15: Well, good morning to you. Hey, we're in the 7 o'clock hour. I hope you're having a good morning. It's still early. A cup of coffee and some good music will change all that. Pia Goodwin's going to kick it off with a gospel song, Mercy Walked In, and then a truck driving song from Red Savine. Go figure. It's one called The Gear Jammer and The Hobo. Had a request for that. Carl wanted to hear it. I hope Carl's awake. We've got Joe DiMessina, Donna Fargo, Buck Owens, and Mr. Mo Pitney doing one I hadn't heard. He just put it on there and just finished it, one called Happy Hour. Listen for that. This is Doug Rook and Billy Country right here in Tahlequah, Oklahoma.

0: Highways that wind and wander across this lonesome land sure can get weary sometimes, especially when you get a flat on the old diesel. I was barreling down old 77 one day, and I just passed a hobo who'd given me the thumb. And I gave him the thumb back and kept going. And wouldn't you know it, about a quarter of a mile further, I pulled up on the shoulder with a flat on the right rear. And as I stood there looking at it, shaking my head, uttering some profane syllables, the hobo walked up and said to me,
1: "Have a flat?"
0: "No, thanks, I got one."
1: "It ain't too bad, it's only flat on the bottom."
0: Oh, brother, you could tell this guy'd been out of circulation for a long time.
1: "What you gonna do about it?"
0: "Well, I was just gonna look for a man to help me fix it."
1: "Good, I'll help you look for him."
0: "How about you?"
1: "Yeah, how about me?"
0: "Well, I mean, how about you giving me a hand?"
1: "Oh, I'd like to help you, buddy, but I'm too light for heavy work and too heavy for light work."
0: "And too lazy."
1: "Well, that might fit in there someplace."
0: "Well, thanks a lot. I'll fix it myself."
1: "And I'll supervise the job. Say, old buddy, how about giving me a dime for a piece of cake?"
0: "Well, if that don't beat all, and it's cake you want."
1: "Well, today's my birthday."
0: "All right, help me fix this flat and I'll buy you a full dinner."
1: "Okay, you got a deal, but let me see the menu first."
0: "Look, Buster, you know hard work won't kill you."
1: "I don't know. I lost several wives that way."
0: "Come on now, you look strong enough to work."
1: "And you look handsome enough to be a movie star, but I see you're pushing this old diesel."
0: Surely you must have done some work."
1: "Oh, yeah, I work now and then."
0: "Well, what do you do?"
1: "This and that."
0: "Whereabouts?"
1: "Here and there."
0: "I see.
1: Now, when you gonna give me that dime?"
0: "Oh, sooner or later."
1: "You can kid me if you wanna, but I'll tell you one thing. I wouldn't change places with a guy that had $1 million.
0: "Yeah, how about 5 million?
1: "Not even 5 million.
0: "How about 10 million?
1: "Not even, well, nah, that's different. You're talking real dough."
0: "Now, look at here, you no good, mangy, knock-kneed, bow-legged, ball-headed, two-bit hobo."
1: "Who are you calling bow-legged?"
0: "Now, look, you're going to help me fix this flat or I'm going to break your..."
1: "Careful, chum, you'll bend the suit."
0: "Now, for the last..."

0: time, are you, or ain't you?
1: You get so excited.
0: Okay, I'll help you. Let me take a look at that tire. Just as I thought. That ain't no blowout, just a slow leak. Hand me that tire pump.
2: And friends, if I hadn't seen it with my own eyes, I wouldn't have believed it. That tramp took that pump, and with one hand, mind you, pumped that big tire full of air in no time.
0: Well, what do you know? No flat.
2: Partner, I want to thank you. Hop in the cab, and the next stop we make, I'll buy you the biggest steak and the best cake they've got in the house.
0: Sounds like a winner.
2: Just one thing, though. I noticed you only used one hand on that tire pump. How come?
0: Oh, I don't know, except this arm's broke.
2: Broke?
0: Just a little bit.
2: Oh, I'm sorry, old buddy. How did it happen?
0: Well, it was like this. I got a hold of this copy of the Playboy magazine.
2: Yeah.
0: And I thought it was a Sears and Roebuck catalog.
2: Go on.
0: And I broke my arm filling out order blanks.
2: Oh, no. Come on. Let's hit the road.
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You know, I've always believed that when you feel something, especially something good for someone, you shouldn't keep it from them. You should let them know. But I also believe that if you think it's love, there's really no need to bring it up. If you know, there's no chance for it to grow. But it seems like I'm always coming up with contradictions.

want to come out now, even though they've changed. So you see, I guess I was right in one way that I never told you this. And I don't really know why I'm telling you now. But I just kind of like you to know that there could have been a you and

new. It never really would have had a chance to grow. And though I'll use my better judgment again and never mail this letter, I still

My name is Jess French, pastor of Elden Baptist Church, and I listen to Doug York Gospel on Sunday from 1 p.m. to 3 p.m., and I enjoy it very much. If you haven't tuned in, try it. I believe you would enjoy it also on Billy Country 96.3 FM.

0: That's Mo Pitney, very talented. He, you know, kind of hit the scene several years ago. I saw him on some kind of a show. I really liked what he did and had a chance to meet him in Branson about a month ago. Just very, very down-to-earth kind of guy. Shook my hand and act like he was glad to see me. But my wife does that, too. She acts like it. But that's Mo Pitney doing a song called Happy Hour. I asked him about his original stuff. Could I play it? He said, by all means, I want you to play it. So that was one called Happy Hour. He just released that just about a week ago. I like him. That's Mo Pitney. We've got Lacey J. Dalton, and then the judge going to follow that up. We've got the weather, and then we're going to get right back to the music. You stay there. This is Doug Rick and Billy Country.
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4: Dangerous heat is settling in for the next couple of days. Highs reach 99 for Monday and around 102 for Tuesday, but it'll feel more like 108 to 111 degrees thanks to the humidity. A stray storm is possible this afternoon. Then a weak front knocks temperatures back into the mid-90s for Wednesday before building again by late week. From the 2 News Weather Center, I'm meteorologist Annie Brown.
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0: That's a gentleman by the name of Stephen Wood. I sure like his stuff. Actually, the gentleman that's playing the fiddle and probably the mandolin on some of that stuff is a friend of mine, Tim Crouch. Tim had introduced me to Stephen Wood about a year and a half ago, and I sure like what Stephen Wood does. Great, great songwriter, great artist. Does the old classics and does some new stuff. He's a great writer and a great vocalist, too. Alan Jackson, he's right around the corner. We're going to do one from the Eagles called Lion Eyes. If you know him, sing along. We don't care. This is Doug Working Billy Country.
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2: The Major League Baseball season starts back up tonight with one game on the schedule. The Phillies play host to the Mets. 3-6 Aaron Nola starts for Philadelphia. 2-1 Christian Scott, the starter for New York. The Phillies went into the All-Star break two games behind the division-leading Braves in the NL East. They won two in a row, while the Mets have struggled all season. They're 16 games out in the division and dropped three straight heading into the break. The Brewers padded their starting rotation, trading for Astros righty Lance McCullers Jr. and lefty Colton Gordon. In return, the Astros get Jaden Fielder, the son of former Brewer star Prince Fielder, and the grandson of Cecil Fielder. The World Cup championship is set. Argentina will take on Spain. Argentina advanced with a 2-1 win on Wednesday over England after Spain shut out France 2-0 on Tuesday.
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0: You know, Carrie Underwood is not the only one from Shakota, even though she put Shakota on the map. Mel McDaniel is also from that neck of the woods. He's doing one there called Baby's Got Her Blue Jeans On. You guys, shut your eyes. Before that, Eagles, Lion Eyes. We got Katie Wells doing a classic right around the corner, right after the weather. Bill's Trash Service taking care of that. And then we're going to get back to the classic country music side, if that's all right by you. This is Doug York and Billy Country.
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2: Dangerous heat is settling in for the next couple of days. Highs reach 99 for Monday and around 102 for Tuesday, but it'll feel more like 108 to 111 degrees thanks to the humidity. A stray storm is possible this afternoon. Then a weak front knocks temperatures back into the mid-90s for Wednesday before building again by late week. From the 2 News Weather Center, I'm meteorologist Annie Brown.
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6: 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Rosa Little Deer, age 73, passed away on July 8th. Chapel service will be at 1 p.m. on Friday, July 17th at the Kester Family Funeral Service. Burial will be at Feather Cemetery. Edra Hudgens, age 97, passed away July 8th. Services will be at 1 p.m. on Tuesday, July 14th at First Baptist Church in Stillwell. Burial will be at Stillwell City Cemetery. Katie Whitley, age 95, passed away on July 8th. Services will be at 11 a.m. on Wednesday, July 15th, at the First Baptist Church in Westville. Burial will be at Westville City Cemetery. Rachel Sanchez, age 65, passed away on July 7th. Chapel service will be at 1 p.m. on Thursday, July 16th, at the Kester Family Funeral Service. Burial will be at Feather Cemetery. From Reed Culver Funeral Home, 918-456-2551. Betty Stopp, age 71, of Tahlequah, passed away Thursday, July 9th, in Tulsa. Services will be Thursday, July 16th at 10 a.m. at the Reed Culver Chapel. Interment will follow at Moody Cemetery. Visitation will be Wednesday, July 15th from 4 to 6 p.m. at the Reed Culver Funeral Home. Crystal Comfort, age 38, passed away Sunday, July 12th, in Tulsa. Services are pending. Janet Duggar, age 79, of Tulsa, passed away Sunday, July 12th, in Tulsa. Services are pending. I'm Ben Schaus, and those are your announcements for today.
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1: News. I'm CJ Pop. The U.S. military reveals the names of two soldiers killed in Iran's attack in Jordan. First Lieutenant Tyler James Feehan was 25 years old from Eva Beach, Hawaii, and Private Isabella Gonzalez was 19 from Carrollton, Texas.
2: The current air campaign against Iran right now, this is really punishments for the specific IRGC factions that have targeted U.S. air bases, including that base in Jordan that proved to be so deadly.
1: Fox's Alexandria Hoff for the White House. The remains of another U.S. service member believed killed in that attack have also been found. While in Iraq, a service member dies during a controlled detonation of a downed Iranian drone. Great Britain has a new leader. Cheers for Prime Minister Andy Burnham as he arrived at 10 Downing Street earlier. 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
3: News from the Radio Oklahoma News Network. I'm Ann Roberts. The AG claims the state's Medicaid agency mishandled an international fraud scheme. State Capitol reporter Trey Davis has the story.
4: Oklahoma Attorney General Gettner Drummond says the Oklahoma Healthcare Authority is failing to protect Medicaid dollars. He claims the governor's handpicked leadership team allowed a foreign criminal organization to exploit weaknesses in the authority's eligibility process to possibly enroll thousands of fraudulent Medicaid enrollees into the program.
3: The governor has sent five more Type 3 swift water rescue teams to Texas to assist with ongoing flood response. The teams include 43 personnel, 10 boats, trailers, and other equipment. The teams will work in areas of Texas severely affected by recent heavy rains and floodings. More on these stories at RadioOklahomaNews.com. From the Radio Oklahoma News Network, I'm Ann Roberts.
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7: 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This update brought to you by Progressive. Taylor Farms has expanded a voluntary recall of iceberg lettuce products shipped to 27 states over a possible link to the nationwide cyclospora outbreak. The CDC says more than 1,600 confirmed illnesses have been reported this year. The federal government is considering Endangered Species Act protections for the Plains Spotted Skunk, a small and secretive animal found in Oklahoma and several other states. The U.S. Fish and Wildlife Service will spend the next year reviewing data on the species, which experts say has faced habitat loss but may still be stable in parts of Oklahoma. Oklahoma is sending more first responders to help with devastating flooding in the Texas Hill Country. The state deployed five additional swift water rescue teams, including 43 emergency personnel with boats and equipment to assist with rescue and recovery efforts as officials continue monitoring the need for more support. With the News Flash, I'm Trey Westerberg, Billy Country 96.3 and 1350.
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11: Hey, good morning to you. Welcome to a Monday. It feels like a Monday. I'm still trying to get the sleep out of my eyes. Hope you had a good weekend. Mine was great. Had a good chance to run around with my wife. We had a good time, went out to eat, and just had a good time together yesterday. If you got something to buy, sell, or trade, we can do a little bit of trade winds, but what I'm going to try to gear toward today is request lines. If you got a particular song you'd like to hear, you can let me know about that. 918-431-1350, and we'll do our best to try to find it. And if we don't have it today, I'll do my best to try to find it, put it in here in the near future. So give me a call. Keep me employed. Love to have something to do. We did get a few requests. I'll play some of those in just a bit. But right now, we'll get back to trade winds from last week. I'll get you caught up on all the stuff you might have missed, and probably something on there you can't live without. Let's make sure we had we had some garage sales over the weekend. People talked to me about that. Now, garage sales, what we're doing on garage sales now, it doesn't cost you anything. So it's free. It's not really free, but we got the Mark Hodson State Farm is taking care of that for you. So you can take advantage of that. Garage sales are now free. So the only requirement for you is you call me. Again, the same phone number, 918-431-1350. You let me know who you are, what your phone number is, where the location is, or what the time it starts, what time it is over for that day, and how many days you're going to have it. And they'll call you to get the information about the items that you have for sale, because I don't want to take time or don't have the time to list all those items. So it's changed up just a little bit, but again, it's free. Thank you to Mark Hodson State Farm. They're helping me out, helping you out. We had Dale called. He's got some guineas for sale. In fact, he's always got guineas for sale. He had about 35. I think that was on Thursday, $7 a piece. Also, he's got some roosters and chickens for sale, $7 a piece. He said some of these are six, seven. Well, I don't know what that means. 3 weeks old or something like that. I'm not sure what I wrote down, and I can't figure out what I wrote. But he also has a washer and dryer for sale. That's a pair for $50 on that. That's Dale. Give him a call. He'll know all about it. A lot more than I would. 918-231-2055. 918-231-2055. And then we had Debbie call. She got a 26-inch girl's bike for a $30 bill. Also a sheet of metal, 5 foot by 12 foot, 11 gauge metal, $75 on that, and she's the gal that does the baking, and I can verify it is good. If you got some baking needs, or maybe you want to buy that bike or that metal, 918-931-8160, 918-931-8160. And then Charlie called. He got a fletching machine. I didn't even know what that was, but that puts feathers on your arrows. $10 bill on that. He also has a compound bow. It's a Delta V for $25. And he's trying to find somebody to give some hay to. You got about 15 acres of hay out there. Give him a call to tell you where that's at. He's going to just give it to you. 918-822-7547. Again, 918-822-7547. Matt called. He's got a PlayStation 4 with 13 games and two controllers, selling that all together for $140. He also has a 10-foot meat eater. That's a catfish pole for $60. And three cast iron milk jugs. You might call him about that. $75 on the milk jugs at 918-708-2421. That's Matt, 918-708-2421. If there's a particular song you'd like to hear, if you'd be so kind, let me know about that. I'll be just so kind and try to put that on there for you. And if I don't have it, I'll do my best to try to find it. Andy called. He's got a Fender amp. It's a Champion is the model name on that. $150 for that amplifier. He's at 918-207-7304. Again, 918-207-7304. Good morning, you're on Trade Winds.
12: Good morning.
11: Well, good morning to you.
12: I want to hear the Finna, the Farman. My,
11: George Strait.
12: George Strait is sending it to the Farmans.
11: Okay, we're going to do that. And they do a fine job. I don't know how, I told my wife the other day, I don't know how they do that in the heat and then have to wear all that stuff to keep them protected. But it's got to be a hot job. I appreciate their efforts, though.
12: That's, we need to appreciate them.
11: Yes, we do. Mm-hmm. We sure do. Did you have a good weekend?
12: Oh, I had a good one.
11: Okay, well, keep doing that.
12: Huh?
11: I said, just keep doing that.
12: I didn't do nothing, so that was a good one.
11: Okay, well, that's always a good kind. I like those. I don't get many of them together, but we're going to play fireman. We'll do that here in just a second.

0: Tap me at 918-900-8377.
1: Hang on, I'm trying to write it. 8377. Is this Daniel?
2: Yes, sir.
1: I got that figured out. It wouldn't take me very long. Any kind of work you do, pretty much anything?
0: Anything, yeah. Air conditioning work, you name it.
1: All right, we'll pass the word around. Thank you, Daniel.
0: Okay, thank you.
1: All right, bye now.
0: Bye.
1: Daniel, looking for work. If you got a little, maybe a little small job or big job to do, let him know. AC work. He does mechanic work. Kind of to find some way to make some money. That's Daniel, 918-900-8377, 900-8377. Good morning, I'm Billy Country. Good morning, I'm Billy Country.
3: Good morning. Can I request a song?
1: Well, let me think. Yes, you can.
3: Okay. I'd like to hear Whiskey Lullaby.
1: Well, that's a good one right there. We'll get her on just as soon as I get I'll play a couple ads, and we'll play a couple songs. Appreciate you, John. Shauna.
3: All right. Thank you.
1: All right, bye.
3: Have a good day.
1: You too. All right. That's a good one. Whiskey Lullaby. That's a great song. Of course, Brad Paisley and who did that with him? Alison Krauss. I'll find that here in just a second. We'll make sure that she's happy with it. Well, I think I can. If you get something by Saturday, we can do a little bit of trade wins too, but I'd like to take some song requests. I did have a couple of those, so I'm going to do that. But good morning, I'm Billy Country. Good morning, I'm Billy Country.
4: Good morning, Doug. How are you doing?
1: Hey, Marvin, how are you?
4: Oh, I'm fine as frog, haircut four ways.
1: Oh, that is fine.
4: Yeah. Anything I've got on there, let's take it off.
1: Okay, you're done with it.
4: And
1: huh?
4: I'm done with it. If I come up with something, I'll call you.
1: Well, that's
4: I sure appreciate you.
1: Okay, well, keep appreciating me.
4: I will.
1: All right.
4: Listen to you every morning.
1: I appreciate
4: loud
1: you.
4: Loud and clear.
1: So you're the one. All right.
4: Yeah.
1: Thank you. We'll take those off of there, and we'll keep waiting for your phone call. Appreciate you, Marvin.
4: I'll call you just because I like you.
1: Okay, good enough for me. Thanks, Marvin.
4: Talk to you later.
1: All right, bye. Hey, that's Marvin. Said, take all his stuff off. I guess he made enough money. He don't need any more money, so he's just going to take it all off of there. I don't have many things on there that I'm talking about him, so I guess that's a good deal. We did have a couple song requests. I'll get those on here in just a second. But first, I better take a little bitty break and get some of these ads out of the way so to free me up to play some music. So stay where you're at, and I'll do the same thing. This is Doug York and Billy Country.
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7: Dangerous heat is settling in for the next couple of days. Highs reach 99 for Monday and around 102 for Tuesday, but it'll feel more like 108 to 111 degrees thanks to the humidity. A stray storm is possible this afternoon. Then a weak front knocks temperatures back into the mid-90s for Wednesday before building again by late week. From the 2 News Weather Center, I'm meteorologist Annie Brown.
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2: Hey, I'm back. We're going to play some music. Had a couple of requests. Actually, I think I had three of those. So we're going to play. We're going to do a couple of those back to back. We had one from Aretha. She wanted to send one out to the firemen, and they are certainly worth a big old pat on the back. They do a lot of work for us and keep us safe. I appreciate the firemen, and Aretha does too. So we're going to send this out to Aretha and also the firemen. This is one called "The Fireman" by George Strait. Then we also had a request for "Whiskey Lullaby." We'll do that in just a second. You stay right here, and I'll do what I'm doing right now, playing music.

Hey, send that out to them, the wonderful firemen we have in our area. They're good, good people, take good care of you, and they have to do it because they love it. We appreciate them for their efforts and their willingness to serve the community. We've got something coming up, tomorrow. Let me get my notes so I can act like I know what I'm talking about. Well, I do know about what I'm talking about. We got a benefit coming up tomorrow evening. At 5 o'clock, the doors will open, and they're doing a benefit. Let me find my notes. I move stuff for myself. I'm good about hiding things from me. I can do it. I probably can do it from memory. Let's see if I can. We've got a benefit coming up tomorrow at 5 o'clock. The doors open. It's going to be at the Telequa Community Building. And a $10 bill, get in there at 5 in the p.m. Shell out a $10 bill, get you some beans, cornbread, dessert, and a drink. And then 6 o'clock, they've got a live auction that'll begin at 6. Also, they've got a 50-50 raffle. They'll be doing that also tomorrow. And that's a bean dinner and live auction benefit for Dalton Lockwood. And Dalton is the son of Lacey Lockwood. And Lacey is a guy that is a chief cook and bottle washer out there at Spring Hollow Feeds. Dalton was diagnosed with lung cancer, and so we're going to help that family out, help them out financially, and also some moral support. Be doing that tomorrow, July the 21st. That's Tuesday again, so get out there, mark your calendars, set your alarm, and get out there tomorrow, and let's help that family out. It's coming up tomorrow, so please don't miss that. I'll be there. I'll be looking for you. We also have, this is not until September, but they passed it to me, and I said I would definitely talk about it. Cherokee County Tent Crusade, that's coming up September the 2nd through the 6th. It's going to be out there at the Rockin' P Arena. That's a great place for a good place for rodeo, I'm thinking. Well, they've been doing rodeos. It's a good one out there, Rockin' P Arena. They also have Rockin' P Barbecue. So great win-win combination there. Get those two things going, barbecue and a rodeo. But that's at 17060 West Rockin' P Lane. That's out on Spur 51. So get out there, a big tent crusade coming up first week in September, September the 2nd through the 6th. And then, of course, always having good barbecue out there at Rockin' P Barbecue. I think I am caught up. I'm going to play another song. I had a request for one from Sean. I wanted to hear this one. This one from Brad Paisley teaming up with Allison Krauss, or Allison Krauss teaming up with Brad Paisley. I'm not sure. I think Brad Paisley starts it out. Whiskey Lullaby. Thanks, Sean, for that request. That's a good one.

0: Hey, I'm about to go to sleep. That's Love Me to Sleep. That's, of course, Brad Paisley and Alison Krauss doing one called Whiskey Lullaby. If you want to add your name to the list, I'll play a song just for you. And you can actually send that to somebody, and then you can call them and say, hey, I'm going to dedicate a song to you. We can do that right here at 918-431-1350. 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In fact, we're doing garage sales now free of charge. So take advantage of that before we change your mind. We're probably not going to. We got a big event coming up. It's not till August the 7th and the 8th, but the Cherokee County 4-H and FFA Livestock Butcher Club is hosting an annual back-to-school garage sale and a market. Again, that's coming up August the 7th. Starts at 10 in the a.m., goes to 5 p.m., and then the following day, August the 8th, from 8 a.m. to 4 p.m., and it's been pretty neat because the first kids, 25 kids, to come through the door each morning, you're going to receive a backpack and with supplies. So pretty good deal right there. 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Again, 918-348-1810. That's going to be at the Tahlequah Community Building. Good morning, I'm Billy Country.
1: Hey, it's me.
0: Well, hello there.
1: I'm going to request a song to someone that we all know real good.
0: Okay.
1: To him and his wife.
0: Who would that be?
1: Doug York.
0: Oh, my
1: God. How blessed we are.
0: Look how blessed we are.
1: Yeah.
0: I'll see if I can find that by
1: now. Can you do that?
0: I'll do that. I'll send that up to my lovely bride. Thank you for letting me know.
1: There you go.
0: All right. Thank you for calling.
1: And then one of them, I said, way down the line, Mark Chestnut, any kind.
0: What is it now?
1: Any song by Mark Chestnut, because I ain't heard him in a while.
0: Okay. We'll find one. And I know you like Mark, and I do, too. So we can play that for me and you if the other people can listen in if they want to.
1: There you go.
0: All right. Appreciate you calling.
1: All right, thank you very much.
0: Bye-bye. Hey, I got a request for one that I wrote. Actually, I wrote it as a poem, and then I decided to add some music to it. So I call it Resuscitation. She said it's not right, but I'll play that one, see if I can find that one, and get that played in just a second. She may be up, but now I hope she is. If she's not, maybe this will wake her up. She's going to send out a dedication to my wife from me. Through Aretha, so that kind of a little twist there, but we're going to do that. Thanks, Aretha, for that request. Glad you like that. I'm going to play one. Let's see if I can find it. I can't even find it. What am I doing here? Let's see if I can find it. I'm going to find Look How Blessed We Are. That's one I wrote for her. Again, I wrote it as a poem and just decided to add some music to it, and I did. Then a good friend of mine, Tim Crouch, put some music to it. And he did a fine job. He interpreted it just like I had in mind. So he did a wonderful job. I came up with the chords and the lyrics and the resuscitation. This is Doug York, and Look How Blessed We Are. Send this out to my wife.

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We've held on tight for all these years. 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But just look how blessed we are. 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My love for you each day grows stronger. You're my bright and shining star. 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

0: Hey, that was by request. 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Send that out to my wife. She likes, I guess she likes that. She acts like she does. She may not, but, she may be at home. She didn't work today, so she may be home just enjoying her day without me there, which is probably a smart thing for her to do. She can, she better hurry because I may be home in a while, but no, I won't be home for a while. She can sleep as long as she wants to today. 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Get out here and have a good day. I tell you what I'm going to do. I'm going to play some more advertisers because I need to do that. That's what pays the bills here. So you guys stay right there, and I'll stay right here, but we will be right back.
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0: Hey, I am back. Had a couple song requests while I was playing those advertisers, so I'll get that done. I had got one for a gentleman by the name of Billy Neil Browder. I'm going to play that. It's his birthday, and you guys are going to know him. He is actually 82 years old today is his birthday. Billy Neil Browder is actually T.G. Shepherd. Here's one by him called One for the Money here on Billy Country.

0: That was Billy Neil Browder, otherwise known as T.G. Shepherd. I don't know how he got the name T.G. Shepherd, but he did, and that's kind of what he made him famous, but probably not the name that does it, probably the talent that does it. Today is his birthday. He's turning 82 today. Happy birthday, Billy Neil Browder, also T.G. Shepherd. Had another song request. I'll try to find that in just a second, and we'll get it played. But the only call I've really had related to trade winds, Daniel called. He does air conditioning work, a mechanic work. He's trying to make some extra money, so if you got a little job he can do, give him a call. He'll tell you if yay or nay if he can or can't. He's at 918-900-8377. Again, that's Daniel looking for some work. Let's keep him busy. Keep me busy, too. Give me a call if you have a song you'd like to hear. I'll do my best to try to find it, and if I don't find it, then I'll get busy and dig around until I do and get it played. So we'll do that. We've got... See if I got some more stuff that's worth mentioning. I got pages of stuff here, probably old stuff. That's kind of what I do. I hang on to it a lot longer than I'm supposed to. And I go through it. And not long ago, I was mentioning one that I talked about it for 15 minutes, I think, and then realized it was way back in January or February that I got it. Didn't throw it away. So that's what I do. I need a clean house, I guess. Good morning, Billy Country.
1: Morning, Doug.
0: Well, hello, Gary Ann.
1: Hey. I might be outdated here, but if you have the Jim Reeves song, Blue Canadian Rockies.
0: I don't know if I haven't seen that. Of course, I've got a lot of stuff, but that's way back in the 1900s.
1: I know. That's the stuff I grew up on in the area. If anybody had ever seen it, they would know, you know, it's just a sad, sad mess.
0: Now, tell me,
1: thank God for the firing.
0: Yeah. Tell me the name of the artist. Is that Jim Reeves, you said?
1: Jim Reeves, yeah.
0: I'll dig around. If I don't have it today, I'll get it played. I'll get it on there and get it played the next day or two for
1: thank
0: sure.
1: Thank you, Doug. Yeah, I appreciate you.
0: Okay. Oh, you stay out of
1: okay.
0: trouble. Stay out of jail today. I'm not going to get you out again. All right, Jerry Ann, she wanted to hear Jim Reeves. I don't think I have it, but we'll find it and get it played for her. I'll play one for you, too, if you want me to. So give me a shout and let me know, 918-431-1350. I did have another request. I'm going to do my best to try to find it because nobody's calling other than request, which is fine. That's what I want you to do. See if I can find. There's one from Mark Chestnut. We got her, had a request for that, and she does it quite often, but that's fine. Nothing wrong with that. I like Mark Chestnut, and I guess he's back out touring again, which is a good thing. Hey, very, very talented, and he's got a son. His son came through here, came to the radio station, I think it was a year or so, maybe a year, 2 years ago, and he came through and sit down and sing. He sounds so much like his dad, you shut your eyes and swear that was his dad singing, but very good. I don't remember his first name, but I remember he coming into the studio here, and him and I had a chance to visit, and we even picked a guitar, I think, a little bit. That was good. I like those kind of memories. I'm going to find Mark Chestnut. Let's see if I can do that. I know I got it. I just got to get my eyes open enough to see if I can find it. I'm probably looking right at it. Don't even know it. I do have a new one. Can't find it. I can't find it quick enough. I tell you what I'm going to do. I'm going to take a little break again. I'll have to do that because otherwise I'll run over and not get the ads played. So you stay there. I'll stay here. I'm digging around for that Mark Chestnut song. I'll be right back.
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4: Dangerous heat is settling in for the next couple of days. Highs reach 99 for Monday and around 102 for Tuesday, but it'll feel more like 108 to 111 degrees thanks to the humidity. A stray storm is possible this afternoon. Then a weak front knocks temperatures back into the mid-90s for Wednesday before building again by late week. From the 2 News Weather Center, I'm meteorologist Annie Brown.

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1: Loving people and working hard. 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
4: Hey, guess what I did? I found a song called Blue Canadian Rockies. I'll send it out to Jerry Ann. Then also had a request for Aretha. I wanted to hear She Said Anything by Mark Chestnut. So I'll play Anything by Mark Chestnut. But this one right here goes out to Jerry Ann and anybody else that might want to listen. Here's one from Jim Reeves, Blue Canadian Rockies.

That was my request, and I'm glad she did that. I'd heard that years ago, forgot all about it. I'm glad I found it, and I was able to play that. Played it for me and Jerry Ann. You guys can listen in. We don't care. We like to have more listeners. Jim Reeves, actually, he was only 40 years old when he died. Died in a plane crash of July the 31st, 1964. Great, great artist there. Jim Reeves, I just love the way that he sang some great songs and such a good, very soothing kind of a voice. I got a request from Mark for a Mark Chestnut song. I'll send that one out to Aretha. Here's one called A Hard Secret to Keep here on Billy Country. This goes out to Aretha.

0: He is definitely a country artist. I love the way he delivers a song. Mark Chestnut, thanks for that request. Well, anything by Mark Chestnut, that's one that I found. And then Aretha just had to listen to it. I hope she liked that. This is Doug York and Billy Country. We've got about 5 minutes left on today's show, so if there's a particular song you would like to hear, I'll do my best to try to drag it and drop it and get it played before we get off here, but you better make it quick. Otherwise, we're going to switch it all over at the top of the hour, and we're going to play some bluegrass. So, and you can even request a bluegrass song if you want. We can do that from 9 till 10. We'll be doing that just a little while right here on Billy Country. So join me for that. We'd love to keep you around. If you like bluegrass, stay where you're at. If you don't like bluegrass, stay where you're at. I think I can switch you around. We do have a Cherokee County 4-H and FFA Livestock Boosters having an annual back-to-school garage sale. And the neat thing about that, the first 25 kids that come through that door on these 2 days, you're going to get you a backpack with supplies in it. So that's coming up August the 7th. It starts at 10 a.m. until 5 p.m. And again, the next day, August the 8th, that's at 8 a.m. until 4 p.m. That's at 908 South College. South College here in town, otherwise known as the Tahlequah Community Building. They'll have new and used clothing, furniture, household items, and a lot more concessions available. If you want to be a vendor, you can call Latasha, 918-822-2050, or Kim, she knows all about it, 918-348-1810. Again, 918-348-1810 for Kim. We've got a benefit coming up tomorrow night. Don't miss out on that. That's coming up tomorrow. Also at the same location, Tahlequah Community Building. Dinner start at 5 o'clock. Get a plate of beans. Also cornbread, dessert, and a drink. All for a $10 bill. Then after that, settle in. They'll be having a live auction that starts at 6 p.m. And also a 50-50 raffle starting at 7. They got a bunch of stuff donated. And if you want to be a part of that donation, you can do that. Or you can just maybe throw them some cash their way. But just get out there. That's tomorrow. For Dalton Lockwood, the son of Lacey Lockwood. They'll be doing that tomorrow. So get over there at 5 o'clock and just hang around and buy you some stuff and spend a lot of money and take that stuff home, and let's help Dalton through this little trial he's got going on. This is Doug York and Billy Country for a Monday edition, and today happens to be the 20th day of July, and it is going to be warm out there, so you might not going to need that coat today. If you got something to buy, sell, or trade, we'll be doing trade wins entirely tomorrow. From 8 to 9, about 5 after 8 tomorrow, and be the same phone number. You can do that tomorrow, about 5 after 8. We'll be doing that together, and I need you to help me out with that. This is Doug York and Billy Country, 918-431-1350, and let's see if I got any more good information. We've got about 4 more minutes left, and then we'll get off of here and do something else, which is going to be some bluegrass. I appreciate Zomac Music for helping us out with that. They've been very good about getting the bluegrass out there. We've got, I don't know, Phyllis sold, not sold, she was giving away 2 cats, a Plain Point Siamese, a little baby kitten, about 3 months old, solid white, and also the mama cat. These are Plain Point Siamese. Give her a call if you need a cat or two, 918-924-2060. Again, 918-924-2060. And then, John Henry picks up scrap metal. He also has a cattle feeder for sale for $500. He's at 918-931-7972. Again, 918-931-7972. Alfred called. He got a radiator that would fit a 91, 92, or 93 Ford. $100 bill gets you the radiator. He also has an Evinrude 4-horsepower motor for your boat. $125. That's Alfred, 918-506-7065. Again, Alfred, 918-506-7065. Daniel's trying to find some pygmy goats. Also, there you've got for sale a 2005 Buick Sabre. It's spelled S-A-B-R-E, and I don't know how to say it right, but I'll get as close as I can. $2,300 for that. You call him, he'll say it right. 918-900-8377. Again, 918-900-8377. And if once you have found somebody that needs what you have, or somebody that has something that you need, let me know that, and I won't talk about it no more. Kind of like Marvin did. He said he don't want to put his stuff on this, so we're not going to do that no more until he tells me to. Jerry called. He got a fuel hose. This is 20-foot long, 1 foot, 1 inch in diameter. He got 2 of those to give away. Jerry's at 918-457-0647. Again, 918-457-0647. And I think I'm just about caught up. I know I'm just about out of time, but I could take one more call. If you got something to buy, sell, or trade, I will do that real quick. But it's got to be fast. 918-421-1350. Again, we'll be here tomorrow. And we'll be doing TradeWinds tomorrow. By the way, TradeWinds is actually sponsored by BS&G Pond, 1112 South Muskogee Avenue here in town. And coming up this Friday, they're having a Christmas in July going on out there at BS&G Pond. So check that out. Santa Claus may even be there. We might even have snowflakes, which is kind of doubtful. But Christmas in July, BS&G Pond. And I'll be over there broadcasting live coming up this Friday from 3 to 5 o'clock. So get over there, and I might give you something. I know I can give you a hard time. 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Hope you guys are gearing up for a good day. 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
4: News. I'm Therese Crowley. CENTCOM pounding Iran for a ninth straight night last night in retaliation for American war dead.
5: First Lieutenant James Tyler Fian and Private Isabella Gonzalez were killed in an Iranian attack in Jordan last week. They died defending against Iranian ballistic missile and drone attacks. First Lieutenant Fian was 25 and from Eva Beach, Hawaii. Private Gonzalez, just 19, came from Carrollton, Texas.
4: Fox's Jonathan Savage. Britain gets a new prime minister with a visit to the King. Andy Burnham, the seventh in 10 years.
6: Needs to show the world that we can regain our stability.
4: And Vice President and Usha Vance get a new baby, their fourth, Alec Neil Vance, first baby born to a sitting vice president in 150 years. America is listening to Fox News.
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11: News from the Radio Oklahoma News Network. I'm Ann Roberts. Foreign adversaries have a back door to state election machines from which millions of voters have had their information stolen. That's the word from Homeland Security Secretary Mark Wayne Mullen.
12: This isn't something that I'm trying to tell you to spin a narrative. This is what is going on. And what we are saying is that every state should partner with us to work to secure this.
11: Oklahoma's state election board defends the integrity of elections in the state, saying protocols ensure the safety of paper ballots, optical scan voting devices, and the validity of vote counts. Democrat Mitchell Jacob launched his campaign for Oklahoma's 4th congressional district on Saturday during a rally in Lawton. Jacob is seeking to challenge incumbent Republican Representative Tom Cole, who is the longest-serving Native American in congressional history. From the Radio Oklahoma News Network, I'm Ann Roberts.
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0: Hey, we are back. I'm going to play some bluegrass. I hope you like bluegrass. If you don't, stay where you're at. I think I can convert you. Got some really good artists coming in. People like Don Rigsby, also LRB Lonesome River Band, and I've got a group by the name of Lost and Found. I got some good stuff. I think you'll, if you'll sit just for a little bit and listen, I think you'll agree with that. 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Get geared up. We've got Bluegrass sponsored by Zomac Music. Get over there today, well, maybe tomorrow. They've got some wonderful items for sale, music instruments, voice lessons, Zomac School of Music. So get over there and get yourself educated in some music. That's at 223 South Muskogee Avenue, right here in town. Zomac, I appreciate them. We're going to kick it off with one from Don Rigsby. This one's called One Prayer Away, right here on Billy Country.

0: 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If you get a chance, stop by and see us at Zomax in downtown Tahlequah and tell us how much you like bluegrass.
1: Yep, good place to go shopping if you have a musical desire. He'll help to fulfill that. Jeff Jones, Zomac Music. I got some good ones to play. I got Mountain Folks, one called Lost and Found, and then I've got, it's Lost and Found, doing a song called Mountain Folks. So I'll get that right. It was backwards. The Vaughn's going to do one called You Still Call Me, Baby. We've got the Zomac Music sponsoring what we're doing, and we've got a bunch of bluegrassers coming into town. That's September the 11th and the 12th. It's going to be a wonderful music-packed weekend, a lot of bluegrass. We've got people like Ricky Skaggs and Kentucky Thunder. They're headlining the event, and then that group, Ron Vincent and Rage will be back, and they'll be back for the second year. They were here last year, and I love what they did. Edgar Loudermilk, they're going to be here Friday and Saturday. East Nash Grass. I got the Goodwin Brothers. Land Run. Heartland Express. Volume 5. Spring Street. Also got the U.S. Navy Band doing bluegrass. We got a group out of Bartlesville. Tall Grass Tradition. Oklahoma Line. Got a lot more being added to the list. Again, that's September the 11th and the 12th. It's a free event for the whole family. And so make sure you got your lawn chair all cleaned up and ready for that weekend. A big festival, and got a lot of chili too. So it's going to be a good weekend. I'm looking forward to that, and hope you are too. This is Doug York in Billy Country, and here's Lost and Found.

Yeah, just sit right there on the front porch and watch them fires grow. I like doing that. My wife and I do that. We'd sometimes just sit up there and watch the traffic go by, and usually it's one about every hour. We live out on a country road, and I kind of like that. I don't like the dust that dirt roads create, but I sure like the getting back in the woods. We've got a big get.

together coming up tomorrow. That's going to be 5 o'clock to open the doors at, it's going to be at Telequa Community Building. So get over there tomorrow at 5 o'clock. Take a $10 bill, at least a $10 bill. Get you a plate of beans, cornbread, dessert, and a drink. And then 6 o'clock, they're going to have an auction. It'll start at 6. They got a 50-50 raffle at 7 p.m. And it's a benefit for Dalton Lockwood, the son of Lacey Lockwood over there at Spring Hollow Feed. So he's was diagnosed with cancer, with lung cancer. So let's help that family out. We need to do that. Lacey's always been very, very quick to donate. If there's a benefit in town, he's usually one of the first ones to donate to that. He's always been very good. So it's time to give back coming up tomorrow at the Telequa Community Building. So let's help that family out. We're going to play one now, if it's all right with you, from the Vaughns, one called You Still Call Me Baby. She does that every now and then. This is Doug York and Billy Kentry.

That's Danny Paisley and a group called Southern Grass. I'll break out again tonight. Send that out to Jerry Ann. She likes that one. Here's one that everybody likes or should like it anyway. This is Rhonda Vincent and Rage, one called Bluegrass Saturday Night. In fact, she's going to be here for our Bluegrass Festival coming up in September. I think you want to be there and you want to be up close. She'll sing to you. It doesn't matter where you are out there listening to the Bluegrass. You're going to be able to hear that very well. You got a good sound man. He did a fantastic job last year. In fact, they all do. So it's going to be music all over these parts of the country coming up September 11th and the 12th, right here in Tahlequah. Bluegrass, and I'm looking forward to it. Here's Rhonda Vincent and Rage.

0: calm her down, man.
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3: Dangerous heat is settling in for the next couple of days. Highs reach 99 for Monday and around 102 for Tuesday, but it'll feel more like 108 to 111 degrees thanks to the humidity. A stray storm is possible this afternoon. Then a weak front knocks temperatures back into the mid-90s for Wednesday before building again by late week. From the 2 News Weather Center, I'm meteorologist Annie Brown.
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3: Hey, I got one from Grammy winner Trey Hensley, one called Tucson. Then we've got Ricky Skagg, Kentucky Thunder. He's going to be here headlining our event coming up in September. I think you want to be there for that. Here's Trey Hensley, one called Tucson, here on Billy Country.

That thing will never heal if he keeps picking that like that. That's Trey Hendrick getting with it with that guitar. Tucson, Ricky Skaggs, Kentucky Thunder right around the corner. You can't hurt him. And then right after that, a gentleman by the name of Ashby Frank, great musician and great vocalist, too. Everybody's got their nine-pound hammer. This is Doug Rick and Billy Country playing the good stuff in the form of bluegrass. So you stay there. I'll stay here. We'll get her done together. Here's Ricky Skaggs.

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2: Billy Country, KPLQ, and your 2 News weather forecast.
3: Dangerous heat is settling in for the next couple of days. Highs reach 99 for Monday and around 102 for Tuesday, but it'll feel more like 108 to 111 degrees thanks to the humidity. A stray storm is possible this afternoon. Then a weak front knocks temperatures back into the mid-90s for Wednesday before building again by late week. From the 2 News Weather Center, I'm meteorologist Annie Brown. The long-

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1: News. I'm CJ Papa. The U.S. military reveals the names of two soldiers killed in Iran's attack in Jordan. First Lieutenant Tyler James Feehan was 25 years old from Iba Beach in Hawaii, and Private Isabella Gonzalez was 19 from Carrollton, Texas. The remains of another U.S. service member believed killed in that attack have also been found. Eddie Burnham is Great Britain's new leader.
2: Prime Minister Burnham says he wants to bring back hope. Burnham remains an unknown quantity even to Brits. 40% in a recent poll couldn't recognize the UK's new Prime Minister. He'll spend the summer unveiling a series of policies, likely moving the UK to the left.
1: Fox's Jonathan Savage in London. National Hurricane Center expects the depression in the Gulf of America to form later today into a tropical storm named Bertha, affecting the Gulf along Alabama and Florida. 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
7: 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The heat is back with us this week. Heat advisories will be in effect in the state with heat indices in the triple digits. So how will you know when to seek medical attention if you get too hot? Radio Oklahoma's Ann Roberts with a story.
8: 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Heat exhaustion occurs when the body loses an excessive amount of water and salt through sweating. But heat stroke happens when the body's temp won't regulate and stop sweating, leading to a body temp of 103 degrees or more. 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
7: 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Radio Oklahoma News Network, I'm Ken Johnson.
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All right, Faith and Vern Gosden, Tammy Wynette coming up too, Terry Clark. Now it's Dolly. Oh yeah, Monday. It's hit the 9 to 5 or the 10 to 5 now. 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
2: Dangerous heat is settling in for the next couple of days. Highs reach 99 for Monday and around 102 for Tuesday, but it'll feel more like 108 to 111 degrees thanks to the humidity. A stray storm is possible this afternoon. Then a weak front knocks temperatures back into the mid-90s for Wednesday before building again by late week. From the 2 News Weather Center, I'm meteorologist Annie Brown.
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0: Billy Country 96.3, 1350 AM and 93.3 in Fort Gibson. And here's a great Charlie Pride. I wonder, could I live there anymore? Or have the locks been changed? That's the key. Rascal Flatts and Willie, Ricky Skaggs and Tanya Tucker and Nitty Gritty Dirt Band coming up here in just minutes. Billy Country 96.3. Well, World Cup is over. Congratulations to the guys from Spain as they beat Argentina and won the World Cup. So I guess we're 4 years away from another one. This one's going to be over in that area. South America will host the next one coming up in 2030. We'll see if the U.S. can improve enough between now and 2030 to maybe win one. Never won one before. That would be great. Billy Country 96.3.
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0: 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And Ricky Skaggs there. All right, State Farm Insurance. Our man Mark Hodson has your 2 News weather. The other side, Tanya Tucker and Nitty Gritty Dirt Band on the way too. Billy Country 96.3. So do you know much about Q-tips? Well, I don't know if you know this, but our sister station, Okie Country 101.7, they're doing their big backyard makeover contest again, giving away, I believe, about $7,000 worth of prizes for your backyard, grills and kinds of stuff like that. So they've got this box, and this box is filled with Q-tips. Now, we don't know how filled it is, but we know there's Q-tips in this box, according to our man Ron Stevens over there at Okie Country. I want you to go to the Facebook page and find out there, Okie Country's Facebook page, find out when you can make your guess as to how many Q-tips are in that box, and you could get that big backyard makeover. Now, he's the only person that knows how many Q-tips are in there, and he's not going to tell. So go find out about that, and you could win that big ultimate backyard makeover. 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
7: Billy Country, KPLQ, and your 2 News weather forecast.
8: Dangerous heat is settling in for the next couple of days. Highs reach 99 for Monday and around 102 for Tuesday, but it'll feel more like 108 to 111 degrees thanks to the humidity. A stray storm is possible this afternoon. Then a weak front knocks temperatures back into the mid-90s for Wednesday before building again by late week. From the 2 News Weather Center, I'm meteorologist Annie Brown.
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1: I'm Therese Crowley. Retaliation for American war dead. 25-year-old First Lieutenant Tyler James Fian from Hawaii and 19-year-old Private Isabella Gonzalez from Texas killed in an Iran missile attack on their base in Jordan.
2: A ninth consecutive night of U.S. strikes hit Iran overnight. According to CENTCOM, military command centers, a variety of surveillance positions, missile and drone launching sites, along with other targets, were hit.
1: Fox's Trey Yangst, FBI Director Cash Patel with World Cup Day After Stats.
3: 5,000 personnel from the FBI, over 4,000 from the field, 800 from headquarters. And we had our 59 Homeland Security Task Forces, which are stood up by President Trump in the beginning of the administration.
1: And posting an individual deployed an incendiary device outside 26 Federal Plaza in Manhattan in custody. Two minor injuries. 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
4: News of the Radio Oklahoma News Network. I'm Ken Johnson. A University of Tulsa law professor is launching a study of jail deaths. He'll launch the Jail Death Accountability Project to investigate cases of neglect and abuse that led to deaths behind bars. Matt Lampkin says dozens of deaths are liabilities to Oklahoma County residents.
5: Because there is a whole pipeline of inmates who have died, the 60 who have died since 2020. Many of those, the county is going to have to pay substantial sums on.
4: A $7 million settlement was reached in May by the family of an inmate who was beaten to death by another cell inmate in 2021. A party in the Capitol Hill District of Oklahoma City ends with gunfire, sending several people to the hospital and two people to the medical examiner's office. Captain Benjamin Weir says in all, five people sustained injuries. At a restaurant and bar, the investigation is ongoing. Radio Oklahoma News Network, I'm Ken Johnson.
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Valley Country 96.3, 1350 AM, 93.3 in Fort Gibson, rolling into the 11 o'clock hour right there. And incredible Jack Green. Oh, that guy probably never got the acclaim that he should have. That was one of the real legends early on in this wacky country music world. All right, coming up, Marty Robbins and Reva, Garth Two and Trent Wilman. And now it's Alabama as we head into Monday and start that 40-hour week. 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

0: Country 96.3, 1350 AM and 93.3 in Fort Gibson. Wrapping up another long stretch of music right there with Garth. I don't know what the dues are to be part of that association, but I hope they're not a lot. Bill's Body Shop has your 2 News weather. I had a friend that went to a wedding over the weekend. And for their last dance in the wedding, it was Friends in Low Places. I thought that was kind of interesting. It's kind of cool. Everybody got together and sang Friends in Low Places for the last dance of the bride and groom. It's pretty neat. All right, Lacey J. Dalton, Leanne Womack will play Toby, and Billy Joe Spears coming up here next.
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3: Dangerous heat is settling in for the next couple of days. Highs reach 99 for Monday and around 102 for Tuesday, but it'll feel more like 108 to 111 degrees thanks to the humidity. A stray storm is possible this afternoon. Then a weak front knocks temperatures back into the mid-90s for Wednesday before building again by late week. From the 2 News Weather Center, I'm meteorologist Annie Brown.
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0: 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And there's the great T. Graham Brown. If you could only see me now. All right, coming up, Kitty Wells and Ronnie Millsap and Alan Ashbery as we head towards the Maverick Midday Buffet. Let's get your 2 News weather in as we start the week.
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2: Dangerous heat is settling in for the next couple of days. Highs reach 99 for Monday and around 102 for Tuesday, but it'll feel more like 108 to 111 degrees thanks to the humidity. A stray storm is possible this afternoon. Then a weak front knocks temperatures back into the mid-90s for Wednesday before building again by late week. From the 2 News Weather Center, I'm meteorologist Annie Brown.
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7: News. I'm Chris Foster. A man's arrested outside a federal building in New York City.
8: New York City police say he set a fire, ignited fireworks, and waved a gun, but did not release the man's name or give a motive. 26 Federal Plaza houses ICE, the FBI's New York field office, and U.S. Citizenship and Immigration Services. Fire department officials say three people suffered minor injuries, with one person taken to a hospital.
7: Fox's Tanya J. Powers in New York. Andy Burnham's the new British Prime Minister.
9: We will make this moment a circuit break for Britain, bringing forward the biggest changes in the last 40 years.
7: Keir Starmer resigned as Prime Minister today. Former Maine State Senate President Troy Jackson is on track to replace Graham Platner as the Democratic Party's U.S. Senate nominee, the overwhelming favorite of county delegates elected to vote in a convention coming up in Bangor on Saturday. 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
10: News of the Radio Oklahoma News Network. I'm Ken Johnson. Illinois River Fire and Rescue say you should think twice before jumping off cliffs into the river. Radio Oklahoma's David McCollum explains.
11: Officials say they were called out for several injury calls this past weekend alone. And over the past 2 months, they've responded to 8 calls on the river that involve a broken arm, 3 broken legs, 1 dislocated shoulder, and 3 head injuries. Officials encourage you to not jump off the rafts, rocks, or rope swings into the water.
10: An active-duty Air Force captain is arrested and now faces child sexual exploitation. 30-year-old Matthew Sanchez of Oklahoma City is in custody after the OSBI Internet Crimes Against Children Unit located files of child sex abuse material and traced it to an online user who they believe is Sanchez. He was taken into custody earlier this month. The OSBI says the investigation is ongoing. Radio Oklahoma News Network, I'm Ken Johnson.
12: Through the Wheat Checkoff, the Oklahoma Wheat Commission supports the efforts of wheat breeder Dr. Brett Carver and his wheat breeding team at OSU as they develop new varieties for Oklahoma and the Southern Great Plains. The newest release just announced, Wyatt.
13: The genetics will sound familiar. Half of it is Smith's Gold. Because the other half is very different. And so this is coming from Romania. The Eastern European wheat sector, that is so important to us. That genetics just fits the Great Plains, particularly the southern and central Great Plains, extremely well. I remember seeing the first set of progenies that came from that cross, and I thought, my gosh, this is just heads and shoulders visually above everything else.
12: Dr. Carver says Wyatt has tremendous yield potential.
13: You know, we need to continue to increase that yield potential so farmers still have that competitive edge.
12: The Oklahoma Wheat Commission, working hard for Oklahoma wheat producers.
14: 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This update brought to you by KFC. The federal government is considering Endangered Species Act protections for the Plains Spotted Skunk, a small and secretive animal found in Oklahoma and several other states. The U.S. Fish and Wildlife Service will spend the next year reviewing data on the species, which experts say has faced habitat loss but may still be stable in parts of Oklahoma. Oklahoma is sending more first responders to help with devastating flooding in the Texas Hill Country. The state deployed 5 additional swift water rescue teams, including 43 emergency personnel with boats and equipment to assist with rescue and recovery efforts as officials continue monitoring the need for more support. Taylor Farms has expanded a voluntary recall of iceberg lettuce products shipped to 27 states over a possible link to the nationwide cyclospora outbreak. The CDC says more than 1,600 confirmed illnesses have been reported this year. With the News Flash, I'm Trey Westerberg, Billy Country 96.3 and 1350.
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And Sonny James, right there, the great story of Running Bear. All right, T.G. Shepherd, Roseanne Cash, Martina and K.T. Oslin on the way in minutes as we roll into the Maverick Midday Buffet here for your lunch hour. 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
1: Dangerous heat for your Monday afternoon with a high of 99. A feel like temperature 105 or above with a heat advisory in effect till 8 p.m. tonight. We can't rule out a pop-up thundershower somewhere east of Tulsa. Most areas stay dry. Tonight's low only 80 and rising above 100 for your high tomorrow with a feel like temperature up to 110. In the 2 News Weather Center, I'm meteorologist Mike Grogan.
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1: Well, my daddy left home when I was 3, and he didn't leave much to Ma and me. Just this old guitar and an empty bottle of booze. 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Well, he must have thought that it was quite a joke, and it got a lot of laughs from lots of folks. Seems I had to fight my whole life through. Some gal would giggle and I'd get red, and some guy'd laugh and I'd bust his head. I'll tell you, life ain't easy for a boy named Sue.

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I tell you, I've fought tougher men, but I really can't remember when. He kicked like a mule and he bit like a crocodile. I heard him laugh and then I heard him cussing. He went for his gun and I pulled mine first. 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He said, son, this world is rough, and if a man's gonna make it, he's gotta be tough. And I know I wouldn't be there to help you along. So I give you that name and I said goodbye. I knew you'd have to get tough or die. And it's that name that helped to make you strong. 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

0: And if I ever have a son, I think I'm gonna name him Bill or George, anything but Sue. I still ain't that.
1: 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Boy Named Sue, Johnny Cash right there. Song written by Shel Silverstein, one of the great poets of all time. Wrote a bunch of great kids' poetry. I'm sure growing up, you read things like Where the Sidewalk Ends and things like that, all written by the great Shel Silverstein. And yeah, he wrote that song right there. All right, the late Daryl Singletary coming up, and John Conley and Earl Thomas Conley. No relation, by the way. All coming up here. 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

0: 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Oh, man, that is my favorite all-time ETC song right there, Once in a Blue Moon. All right, it's 2 News Weather and your Sports Flash comes up here. Eddie Rabbit, only pray that we could have a rainy night. Don't see that anywhere in the future, but play that for you. Christy Lane, too, and Kix and Ronnie on the way.
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2: Dangerous heat for your Monday afternoon with a high of 99. A feel like temperature 105 or above with the heat advisory in effect till 8 p.m. tonight. We can't rule out a pop-up thundershower somewhere east of Tulsa. Most areas stay dry. Tonight's low only 80 and rising above 100 for your high tomorrow with a feel like temperature up to 110. In the 2 News Weather Center, I'm meteorologist Mike Grogan.
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4: The World Cup championship is set. Argentina will take on Spain. Argentina advanced the 2-1 win on Wednesday over England after Spain shut out France 2-0 on Tuesday. The Major League Baseball season starts back up tonight with one game on the schedule. The Phillies play host to the Mets. 3-6 Aaron Nola starts for Philadelphia. 2-1 Christian Scott, the starter for New York. The Phillies went into the All-Star break two games behind the division-leading Braves in the NL East. They won two in a row, while the Mets have struggled all season. They're 16 games out in the division and dropped three straight heading into the break. The Brewers padded their starting rotation, trading for Astros righty Lance McCullers Jr. and lefty Colton Gordon. In return, the Astros get Jaden Fielder, the son of former Brewers star Prince Fielder, and the grandson of Cecil Fielder.
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1: News. I'm Therese Crowley. No letting down for the FBI after the successful month-long World Cup security. An incendiary device planted outside an FBI immigration court building in Lower Manhattan. Fireworks atop a liquid. Suspect Andrew Arabica apprehended, says Assistant Director in Charge James Barnacle.
2: It caused a little bit of a little fire. He was armed with a pellet gun. Two people were injured, one federal employee and one civilian.
1: Britain has a new prime minister. It's seventh in 10 years, Andy Burnham.
3: Britain needs to show the world that we can regain our stability.
1: The White House confirms President Trump had a phone call with Burnham, who promised the UK is committed to security and ensuring shipping in the Strait of Hormuz. After predecessor Keir Starmer refused to help the U.S. with Iran, America is listening to Fox News.
4: News of the Radio Oklahoma News Network. I'm Ken Johnson. Illinois River Fire and Rescue say you should think twice before jumping off cliffs into the river. Radio Oklahoma's David McCollum explains.
5: Officials say they were called out for several injury calls this past weekend alone. And over the past 2 months, they've responded to 8 calls on the river that involve a broken arm, 3 broken legs, 1 dislocated shoulder, and 3 head injuries. Officials encourage you to not jump off the rafts, rocks, or rope swings into the water.
4: An active-duty Air Force captain is arrested and now faces child sexual exploitation. 30-year-old Matthew Sanchez of Oklahoma City is in custody after the OSBI Internet Crimes Against Children Unit located files of child sex abuse material and traced it to an online user who they believe is Sanchez. He was taken into custody earlier this month. The OSBI says the investigation is ongoing. Radio Oklahoma News Network, I'm Ken Johnson.
6: Through the Wheat Checkoff, the Oklahoma Wheat Commission supports the efforts of wheat breeder Dr. Brett Carver and his wheat breeding team at OSU as they develop new varieties for Oklahoma and the Southern Great Plains. The newest release just announced, Wyatt.
7: The genetics will sound familiar. Half of it is Smith's Gold. The other half is very different. And so this is coming from Romania. The Eastern European wheat sector, that is so important to us. That genetics just fits the Great Plains, particularly the southern and central Great Plains, extremely well. I remember seeing the first set of progenies that came from that cross, and I thought, my gosh, this is just heads and shoulders visually above everything else.
6: Dr. Carver says Wyatt has tremendous yield potential.
7: You know, we need to continue to increase that yield potential so farmers still have that competitive edge.
6: The Oklahoma Wheat Commission, working hard for Oklahoma wheat producers.
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Rolling into the 1 o'clock hour right there in Mighty Merle's Hungry Eyes. All right, Mickey Gilly, Neil McCoy, and David Allen Coe, Mark Chestnut in minutes. 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
3: But it was all that I could do.

country song. I wrote him back a letter and I told him it was not the perfect country and western song because he hadn't said anything at all about mama or trains or trucks or prison or getting drunk. Well, he sat down and wrote another verse to the song and he sent it to me, and after reading it I realized that my friend had written the perfect country and western song, and I felt obliged to include it on this album. The last verse goes like this here.

Equipment that can warn you during emergencies has been tested. If this had been an actual emergency, such as severe weather, official messages would have followed the alert tone. KTLQ serves the Fort Gibson and the Tahlequah area. This concludes the test of the emergency alert system.

My name is Jesse French, pastor of Elden Baptist Church, and I listen to Doug York Gospel on Sunday from 1 p.m. to 3 p.m., and I enjoy it very much. If you haven't tuned in, try it. I believe you would enjoy it also on Billy Country 96.3 FM.

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1: 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And Neil McCoy's great song, Wink. Well, Infinity Roofing has your two news weather. Red Sovine and Donnie West. We'll play Tim McGraw, Kenny Rogers, Clint Blank, Bill Anderson. Before we wrap up the show, coming up, Philly Country 96.3.
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4: Dangerous heat for your Monday afternoon with a high of 99. A feel like temperature 105 or above with the heat advisory in effect till 8 p.m. tonight. We can't rule out a pop-up thundershower somewhere east of Tulsa. Most areas stay dry. Tonight's low only 80 and rising above 100 for your high tomorrow with a feel like temperature up to 110. In the 2 News Weather Center, I'm meteorologist Mike Grogan.
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12: I was on the outskirts of a little southern town, trying to reach my destination before the sun went down. The old CB was blaring away on channel 19, when there came a little boy's voice on the radio line. And he said, "Breaker 19, is anyone there? Come on back, truckers, and talk to Teddy Bear." Well, I keyed the mic and I said, "You got it, Teddy Bear." And the little boy's voice came back on the air. "Appreciate the break. Who we got on that end?" I told him my handle, and then he began. "Now, I'm not supposed to bother you fellas out there. Mom says you're busy and for me to stay off there. But you see, I get lonely and it helps to talk. 'Cause that's about all I can do. I'm crippled and I can't walk." I came back and told him to fire up that mic, and I'd talk to him as long as he liked. "This was my dad's radio," the little boy said, "but I guess it's mine and Mom's now, 'cause my daddy's dead. Dad had a wreck about a month ago. He was trying to get home in the blinding snow. Mom has to work now to make ends meet, and I'm not much help with my two crippled feet. She says not to worry, that we'll make it all right. But I hear her crying sometimes late at night. You know, there's one thing I want more than anything else to see. Oh, I know you guys are too busy to bother with me. But you see, my dad used to take me for rides when he was home. But I guess that's all over now since my daddy's gone." Not one breaker came on the old CB as that little crippled boy talked with me. I tried hard to swallow a lump that just wouldn't stay down. As I thought about my boy back in Greenville town. Dad was going to take Mom and me with him later on this year. Well, I remember him saying, someday this old truck will be yours, teddy bear. But I know I'll never get to ride an 18-wheeler again. But this old base will keep me in touch with all my trucker friends. Teddy Bear's going to back on out now and leave you alone, because it's about time for Mom to come home. But you give me a shout when you're passing through, and I'll sure be happy to come back to you. Well, I came back and I said, before you go, 1010, what's your home 20, little CB friend? Well, he gave me his address, and I didn't once hesitate, because this hot load of freight is just going to have to wait. I turned that truck around on a dime and headed straight for Jackson Street, 229. And as I rounded the corner, oh, I got one heck of a shock. 18-wheelers were lined up for three city blocks. Well, I guess every driver for miles around had caught Teddy Bear's call. And that little crippled boy was having a ball. For as fast as one driver would carry him in, another would carry him to his truck and take off again. Well, you better believe I took my turn at riding Teddy Bear. And then I carried him back in and put him down in his chair. And buddy, if I never live to see happiness again, I want you to know I saw it that day in the face of that little man. We took up a collection for him before his mama got home, and each driver said goodbye, and then they were all gone. He shook my hand with a mile-long grin and said, so long, trucker, I'll catch you again. Yeah, I hit that interstate with tears in my eyes. And I turned on the radio and I got another surprise. Breaker 19 came a voice on the air. Just one word of thanks from Mama Teddy Bear. We wish each and every one a special prayer for you, 'cause you just made my little boy's dream come true. I'll sign off now before I start to cry. May God ride with you. 10-4. And goodbye.
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0: AM 93.3 in Fort Gibson. Here's Kenny Rogers' great song, Lucille. All right, Clint Black, who, by the way, has his first memoir out. Came out a few weeks back. Picked that up, read about everything in his life. It's pretty interesting. I picked it up and read some interesting stuff about Clint in there. You can go check that out. Play him on the way, Bill Anderson and Shenandoah on the way next.
1: 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And the number one reason was the food. 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Many loved the salad bar and the friendly service. The lunch buffet, well, that was the favorite with the working group. Still, others mentioned the relaxed atmosphere in the evenings. What's your favorite? 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

0: Billy Country, 96.3, 1350 AM, 93.3 in Fort Gibson, sunny in the south. Here's Marty Raven, Shenandoah. All right, your two news weather comes up here. Lynn Anderson, Forrester Sisters, roll into another long stretch as we welcome Jason in here. Have yourself a great Monday. Try to stay cool. It is just going to be brutally hot again today. I'll see you tomorrow, right after the legend Doug York's great bluegrass show from 9 to 10 tomorrow. Till then, take time to be kind. Billy Country, 96.3.
1: Billy Country, KPLQ, and your two news weather forecast.
2: Dangerous heat for your Monday afternoon with a high of 99. A feel like temperature 105 or above with a heat advisory in effect till 8 p.m. tonight. We can't rule out a pop-up thundershower somewhere east of Tulsa. Most areas stay dry. Tonight's low only 80 and rising above 100 for your high tomorrow with a feel like temperature up to 110. In the 2 News Weather Center, I'm meteorologist Mike Grogan.
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1: I'm Jean Saucier. The World Cup soccer tournament is now over and done, and the FBI director Cash Patel spoke with Fox News Digital about how the agency and his partners kept everyone safe during this year's FIFA World Cup.
2: We had 5,000 personnel from the FBI, over 4,000 from the field, 800 from headquarters, and we had our 59 Homeland Security Task Forces, which are set up by President Trump in the beginning of the administration.
1: The United States hosted the events with Canada and Mexico. New York City Mayor Zohran Mamdani suggesting during an interview with the New York Times he's considering whether he can have Israeli Prime Minister Benjamin Netanyahu arrested if he comes to New York City for the UN General Assembly.
3: When someone is charged with an international criminal court warrant, it's something that should be taken seriously, whether it's Benjamin Netanyahu or it's Vladimir Putin or whomever else.
1: On Truth Social, President Trump writes Benjamin Netanyahu will not be arrested in any way, shape, or form while in the United States. 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
10: News from the Radio Oklahoma News Network. I'm David McCollum. IMSA issues a medical heat alert as Oklahoma braces for what could be the hottest week of the year. The alert comes after medics responded to six suspected heat-related illness calls in a 24-hour period Sunday. Five of those patients were taken to hospitals. IMSA says it has transported 45 people for heat-related illnesses so far this month. At SEC Media Days in Tampa, OU head football coach Brent Venables shared what he needs his team to focus on to be successful again this season.
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10: 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For the Radio Oklahoma News Network, I'm David McCollum.
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Hey, it's the afternoon drive. Jason Mathis hanging out with you. Heat advisory in effect until 8 o'clock tonight. Heat index values as high as 106 today, so be sure to drink plenty of water because it's only going to heat up for the next day or two, so stay safe out there. Find a shade tree, find some cool spots, and keep an eye out for heat stroke. 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

0: 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And hey, Josh Turner, he and Scotty McCreery have re-released Your Man. And if you remember, back when Scotty McCreery was on the singing competition show, he sang that song. And somebody actually called Josh Turner and said, hey, you got to listen to this kid sing your song. And well, they thought it'd be cool to redo it. 20 years ago, Josh released that song, and now it gets released again. Don't go anywhere. Your 2 News weather forecast coming up next, brought to you by the great folks at Keys Lawn and Garden, and some Dolly on the way with I Will Always Love You on the Afternoon Drive on Billy Country.
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3: Dangerous heat for your Monday afternoon with a high of 99. A feel like temperature 105 or above with the heat advisory in effect till 8 p.m. tonight. We can't rule out a pop-up thundershower somewhere east of Tulsa. Most areas stay dry. Tonight's low only 80 and rising above 100 for your high tomorrow with a feel like temperature up to 110. In the 2 News Weather Center, I'm meteorologist Mike Grogan.
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1: Well, there's always been groups of people that never could see eye to eye. But I always thought if they ever had a chance to sit down and talk face to face, they might realize they got a lot in common.

Well, I was sitting in a coffee shop, just having a cup to pass the time, swapping rodeo stories with this old cowboy friend of mine, when some motorcycle riders started snickering in the back, started poking fun at my friend's hat. And one old boy said, "Hey, Tex, where'd you park your horse?" My friend just pulled his hat down low, but they couldn't be ignored. One husky fella said, "I think I'll rip that hat right off your head." That's when my friend turned around, and this is what he said. 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

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My nephew skinned the rattler that makes up this old hat band. But back in 69, he died in Vietnam. Now, the eagle feather was given to me by an Indian friend of mine. But someone ran him down somewhere around that Arizona line. And a real special lady gave me this hat pin. But I don't know if I'll ever see her again.

Now if your leather jacket means to you what this hat means to me, then I guess we understand each other and we'll just let it be. But if you still think it's funny, man, you got my back up against the wall. 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

0: up another set of all your favorites on Billy Country with John Denver and Take Me Home Country Roads. It is the afternoon drive. Jason Mathis riding along with you on your Monday. And man alive, we are going to be out and about over on Lakes Country 102.1. Going to be at the Canebrake Resort coming up July 25th for that big Jimmy Houston Summer Fun giveaway from 1 until 4. You don't want to miss out on it. That's going to be a big time. You can go out and get registered, giving away that Kawasaki Brute Force 300, and you don't want to miss out on that. Don't go anywhere after the break. Joe DeMessina, stand beside me on the afternoon drive on Billy Country.
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2: 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I'd love it if you join me. I think you'll like what you hear. My name is Doug York. 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

0: 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That's Ricky Skaggs crying my heart out over you. Your two news weather forecast coming up next, brought to you by the great folks at Bob Loftus Furniture. And when we go back, Tanya Tucker, Nitty Gritty Dirt Band, and Dan Seals on the way as we get set for the 3 o'clock hour on Billy Country.
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3: Dangerous heat for your Monday afternoon with a high of 99. A feel like temperature 105 or above with the heat advisory in effect till 8 p.m. tonight. We can't rule out a pop-up thundershower somewhere east of Tulsa. Most areas stay dry. Tonight's low only 80 and rising above 100 for your high tomorrow with a feel like temperature up to 110. In the 2 News Weather Center, I'm meteorologist Mike Grogan.
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3: Fox News, I'm Tom Graham. The U.S. military has identified two of the three soldiers killed in action last week as part of the war with Iran. They were killed while in Jordan. Fox's Alex Hogan.
4: Military identifying them today as 25-year-old First Lieutenant James Freehan of Hawaii and Isabella Gonzalez of Texas. She was just 19 years old.
3: A fourth soldier was also killed in northern Iraq. The FBI says agents arrested a man accused of planting an incendiary device outside of a New York City federal building.
5: It caused a little bit of a little fire. He was armed with a pellet gun. Two people were injured, one federal employee and one civilian.
3: Assistant Director of the FBI New York, James Barnacle. The building in Lower Manhattan is also home to an ICE office. America is listening to Fox News.
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12: News from the Radio Oklahoma News Network. I'm David McCollum. IMSA issues a medical heat alert as Oklahoma braces for what could be the hottest week of the year. Radio Oklahoma's Ken Johnson takes a look.
13: The alert comes after medics responded to six suspected heat-related illness calls in a 24-hour period Sunday. Five of those patients were taken to hospitals. IMSA says it's transported 45 people for heat-related illnesses so far this month.
12: Tulsa's top cop will soon be retiring. Chief Dennis Larson says he will step down September 30th after 45 years of service. Larson served as captain from 1997 to 2006 and as major from 2005 to 2007 before being named deputy chief over operations. Prior to serving as chief, Larson served as deputy chief over the department's investigations bureau. More on these stories at RadioOklahomaNews.com. For the Radio Oklahoma News Network, I'm David McCollum.
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It is going to be a hot afternoon. Heat index values as high as 106 today with that heat advisory going until 8 o'clock tonight. So be sure to keep an eye on the weather, and well, you don't have to worry about keeping an eye on the sky because the sun's going to be shining bright and it is going to be hot all week long. I would expect those heat advisories to continue throughout the week because, hey, tomorrow, guess what? Even hotter. Heat index values as high as 108 degrees already in the forecast. So be sure to carry that bottle of water, find a shade tree when you can, and stay hydrated and stay cool. Here's Alabama, Feel So Right on the Afternoon Drive on Billy Country.

0: 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They're cool. I love the 80s.
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0: Here's Garth and That Summer on Billy Country, 96.3 FM, AM 1350 and 93.3 FM. And Garth headed back out on those stadium tours. And, well, it is just a little different. I've watched some clips of him. It doesn't sound like the old concerts, but it looks like he's trying a whole lot. And, you know, before it didn't look like he had to work at it quite so much, but he'll get there. He's just a little rusty, I would say. And I did get to see his daughter, who is also a musician. She's out on the road. She's covering songs and doing things like that. And, a whole different genre of music. She does things her own way. We will say that. And some are not so bad. Some of them not so good. Don't go anywhere. Your 2 News weather forecast coming up next, brought to you by Infinity Roofing, and some Jerry Reed on the way, eastbound and down on the afternoon drive on Billy Country.
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2: Billy Country, KPLQ, and your 2 News weather forecast.
3: Dangerous heat for your Monday afternoon with a high of 99. A feel like temperature 105 or above with a heat advisory in effect till 8 p.m. tonight. We can't rule out a pop-up thundershower somewhere east of Tulsa. Most areas stay dry. Tonight's low only 80 and rising above 100 for your high tomorrow with a feel like temperature up to 110. In the 2 News Weather Center, I'm meteorologist Mike Grogan.
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2: 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It's the afternoon drive, and John Michael Montgomery, you know, he retired here just a few months ago, played his last show, all that stuff. Well, his son, Walker Montgomery, was playing close to home this last weekend, and guess who just happened to pop on stage during Sold to Grundy County Auction Incident? That's right, John Michael Montgomery came out, sang a verse, and hung out on stage with his son, and you can just see how proud he was. So that's what it's all about, bringing on your family in anything that you do. Stick around, we're going to take a break. When we come back, it's Alan Jackson. It Must Be Love on the Afternoon Drive on Billy Country.
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2: Dangerous heat for your Monday afternoon with a high of 99, a feel-like temperature 105 or above with the heat advisory in effect till 8 p.m. tonight. We can't rule out a pop-up thundershower somewhere east of Tulsa. Most areas stay dry. Tonight's low only 80 and rising above 100 for your high tomorrow with a feel-like temperature up to 110. In the 2 News Weather Center, I'm meteorologist Mike Grogan.
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1: News. I'm John Saucier. At least two people have died. Hundreds had to be rescued after flash floods swept through parts of Texas last week. Governor Greg Abbott says local officials have told him they were able to prevent more deaths, even though the flooding was worse this year compared to last year.
2: They said that sirens and warnings, they worked. They said that early warning systems save lives.
1: More than 100 people in Texas were killed by massive flash flooding last year. Andy Burnham is becoming the new Prime Minister of the UK today following the resignation of former Prime Minister Keir Starmer. British Ambassador to the US Sir Christian Turner tells Fox the new Prime Minister is going to focus on the economy.
3: As Mayor of Manchester, Mr. Burnham has overseen growth that has been double the UK average. It's about 3% since 2015. That's a strong record of investing in infrastructure and of creating those jobs.
1: It's the seventh different prime minister in about a decade. 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
8: News on the Radio Oklahoma News Network, I'm Trey Davis. Oklahoma short-term U.S. Senator Alan Armstrong seeks passage of a bill to streamline the federal permitting process and build pipelines in the Northeast.
9: I'm here for a very short period. I know there's a limited amount of things that I can get done, but I am very fixated on this topic.
8: He also noted consumers in New England pay $4 per gallon in heating oil when pipelines could deliver cleaner natural gas at a comparable 42 cents per gallon. A homeowner's insurance policy is named in a civil lawsuit seeking at least $75,000 for a 2024 sexual assault by 18-year-old Jesse Butler, who was convicted in 2025 as a youthful offender. State Farm is denying the Stillwater plaintiff's claim and any responsibility, saying its policy excludes coverage for injuries resulting from criminal and intentional acts. You'll find more on these and other stories at RadioOklahomaNews.com. I'm Trey Davis on the Radio Oklahoma News Network.
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13: Taylor Farms has expanded a voluntary recall of iceberg lettuce products shipped to 27 states over a possible link to the nationwide cyclospora outbreak. The CDC says more than 1,600 confirmed illnesses have been reported this year. The federal government is considering Endangered Species Act protections for the Plains Spotted Skunk, a small and secretive animal found in Oklahoma and several other states. The U.S. Fish and Wildlife Service will spend the next year reviewing data
14: on the species, which experts say has faced habitat loss but may still be stable in parts of Oklahoma. Oklahoma is sending more first responders to help with devastating flooding in the Texas Hill Country. The state deployed 5 additional swift water rescue teams, including 43 emergency personnel with boats and equipment to assist with rescue and recovery efforts as officials continue monitoring the need for more support. With the news flash, I'm Trey Westerberg, Billy Country 96.3 and 1350.
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It's the Afternoon Drive. Jason Mathis hanging out with you, and we'll talk about some live music coming up this hour, but right now, the big thing is the heat. Heat advisory in effect until 8 o'clock tonight, so keep an eye on the weather. You can do that over on the Billy Country Facebook page and at BillyCountry963.com. Here's Restless Heart and Why Does It Have to Be Wrong or Right on the Afternoon Drive on Billy Country.

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0: 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It is the Afternoon Drive and live music coming to Croner and Bear, 200 North Muskogee Avenue. That's coming up July 31st, and Mark Gibson's going to be there from 8 until 11. But coming up this week, classic Rock the Block Summer Night in Norris Park. Eddie Lienhart Trio, they're going to be there from 6 until 8 on the 23rd, just 3 days away. So bring your lawn chair, pack a blanket, and have a good time. There's going to be vendors and kid-friendly family fun, downtown vibes in Norris Park for the classic Rock the Block July 23rd. Don't go anywhere. After the break, it's more of your favorites like Tammy Wynette. But first, your 2 News weather forecast brought to you by Chris's Quick Lube on the Afternoon Drive on Billy Country.
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4: Dangerous heat for your Monday afternoon with a high of 99. A feel like temperature 105 or above with the heat advisory in effect till 8 p.m. tonight. We can't roll out a pop-up thundershower somewhere east of Tulsa. Most areas stay dry. Tonight's low only 80 and rising above 100 for your high tomorrow with a feel like temperature up to 110. In the 2 News Weather Center, I'm meteorologist Mike Grogan.
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0: 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That is Glenn Campbell and the Wichita Lineman. Hey, it's the afternoon drive. Jason Mathis hanging out with you. And today marks the day of 30 days, 1 month away from the Diamond Stone Music Festival at the Diamond Head Resort. Jason Boland and the Stragglers, yeah, headlining the show, the Red Dirt Rangers, Casey West, Nikki and Company, Rex Pryor, and so many more. It's all going to be at the Diamond Head coming up August 20th through the 22nd. If you don't have your tickets, you better get a hold of them. It's going to be a big, big time. Don't go anywhere after the break. It's Craig Morgan, Almost Home, on the Afternoon Drive on Billy Country.
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0: Closing up an O-Talk triple play on Philly Country with Earl Thomas Conley and Somewhere Between Right and Wrong. It is the afternoon drive. Don't go anywhere. Your 2 News weather forecast. It's coming up next. And some Eddie Rabbit, Sawyer Brown, and Brooks and Dunn on the way as we move right into the 5 o'clock hour on the afternoon drive on Philly Country.
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2: Dangerous heat for your Monday afternoon with a high of 99. A feel like temperature 105 or above with the heat advisory in effect till 8 p.m. tonight. We can't rule out a pop-up thundershower somewhere east of Tulsa. Most areas stay dry. Tonight's low only 80 and rising above 100 for your high tomorrow with a feel like temperature up to 110. In the 2 News Weather Center, I'm meteorologist Mike Grogan.
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1: Fox News, I'm Tom Graham. President Trump coming to the defense of Israeli Prime Minister after the New York City Mayor Zohra Mamdani suggested Benjamin Netanyahu could be arrested during a September visit to the United Nations headquarters.
2: President Trump says Benjamin Netanyahu will not be arrested in any way, shape, or form while in the U.S. The president's social media post follows comments by New York City Mayor Zohra Mamdani that an international criminal court's arrest warrant against the Israeli Prime Minister should be honored.
1: Fox's Jared Halpern. U.S. forces began a new round of strikes against Iran for a 10th consecutive day. Fox's Steve Harrigan.
3: CENTCOM saying some of those targets include command and control centers as well as launching sites for Iranian drones and missiles.
1: Iran has also launched strikes attacking American allies, Kuwait, Jordan, and Bahrain. 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
4: News on the Radio Oklahoma News Network. I'm Trey Davis. Owosso police have arrested a Texas fugitive after he fled a traffic stop on a motorcycle and crashed a short time later. 63-year-old John Nichols is reportedly sought by Lone Star authorities for child sexual assault and robbery. He was treated for injuries at an area hospital, then booked into jail. In Carter County, Kiet Quang Lee of Houston faces multiple drug-related charges, including conspiracy against the state and possession with intent to manufacture methamphetamine. His case is linked to illegal marijuana grow operations in the state over the last 4 years. The Porter Peach Festival returns for its 60th year, along with some fan favorites like the Peaches and Cream Eating Contest. The festival welcomes 8,000 to 9,000 visitors each year to its rural northeast Oklahoma home. Find out more on the festival's website and Facebook page. 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I'm Trey Davis on the Radio Oklahoma News Network.
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6: 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Lots of guest speakers, Matt Makins talking weather, Daryl Peel talking markets, and there'll be the latest on the New World Screwworm. 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
7: 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This update brought to you by KFC. The federal government is considering endangered species act protections for the Plains Spotted Skunk, a small and secretive animal found in Oklahoma and several other states. The U.S. Fish and Wildlife Service will spend the next year reviewing data on the species, which experts say has faced habitat loss but may still be stable in parts of Oklahoma. Oklahoma is sending more first responders to help with devastating flooding in the Texas Hill Country. The state deployed 5 additional swift water rescue teams, including 43 emergency personnel with boats and equipment to assist with rescue and recovery efforts as officials continue monitoring the need for more support. Taylor Farms has expanded a voluntary recall of iceberg lettuce products shipped to 27 states over a possible link to the nationwide cyclospora outbreak. The CDC says more than 1,600 confirmed illnesses have been reported this year. With the news flash, I'm Trey Westerberg, Billy Country 96.3 and 1350.
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songs, Paul Overstreet with Roger Krieger. Kevin Fowler getting us started off in the 5 o'clock hour and getting you out the door on your Monday. How are you? Jason Mathis with you. Heat advisory in effect until 8 o'clock tonight. And Roger Krieger, he's going to be busy. He's going to be down in New Braunfels, Texas at Green Hall coming up this weekend. He's going to keep everybody on the dance floor at the oldest dance hall in Texas. So if you get a chance to head down there, if you've never been to Green Hall, you got to go check it out. Here's Keith Whitley. Somebody's doing me right on the afternoon drive on Billy Country.

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0: Murphy and Dust on the Bottle on the Afternoon Drive on Billy Country, 96.3 FM, AM 1350 KTOQ in Tahlequah, 93.3 FM in Fort Gibson. And that guy is busy. He just finished playing shows in Alaska, which this time of year, not a bad place to be, actually. And in case you didn't know, they just had their big rodeo days up there in Alaska. They have big pro rodeos up there and, well, concerts and everything else. And it is a big thing going on up there in Alaska. And if you ever get a chance to go, be sure to go check it out. Stick around. 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Shepherd on the way with Slow Burn on the Afternoon Drive on Billy Country.
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2: Dangerous heat for your Monday afternoon with a high of 99. A feel like temperature 105 or above with a heat advisory in effect till 8 p.m. tonight. We can't rule out a pop-up thundershower somewhere east of Tulsa. Most areas stay dry. Tonight's low only 80 and rising above 100 for your high tomorrow with a feel like temperature up to 110. In the 2 News Weather Center, I'm meteorologist Mike Grogan.
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0: 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It is the afternoon drive, and coming up within the next month, we have big concerts. Megan Maroney going to be at the BOK Center August 15th at 7 o'clock, and Vince Gill August 20th at the Cove at the River Spirit Casino and Resort at 8 o'clock on the 20th of August, and also August 20th through the 22nd, like we talked earlier, Diamond Stone Music Festival at the Diamond Head Resort. Lots of red dirt and Texas country going to be popping up there, so be sure to get your tickets, go out, have a good time with it. 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

0: 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It is the Afternoon Drive. 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
3: Dangerous heat for your Monday afternoon with a high of 99. A feel like temperature 105 or above with the heat advisory in effect till 8 p.m. tonight. We can't roll out a pop-up thundershower somewhere east of Tulsa. Most areas stay dry. Tonight's low only 80 and rising above 100 for your high tomorrow with a feel like temperature up to 110. In the 2 News Weather Center, I'm meteorologist Mike Grogan.
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6: News. I'm John Saucier. The conflict with Iran continues as the United States launches new strikes following the deaths of American service members over the weekend. Senator Ron Johnson on Fox Business. Do you believe the U.S. government should engage in a covert war against the Iranian regime?
7: We should do everything we can to support the Iranian people. I mean, there are tens of millions of Iranians who do not want to be ruled by this brutal dictatorship.
6: Primary elections around this country and the Democratic Socialists of America hoping to notch more wins after several progressive challengers have successfully ousted establishment-backed Democrats. Senate Majority Leader John Thune criticizing the recent progressive victories.
8: So what's next? Will the Democrat Party adopt the platform of the Democrat Socialists of America?
6: House Minority Leader Hakeem Jeffries said the progressive victories will not reshape the House Democratic Caucus or alter its legislative focus. 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
1: News from the Radio Oklahoma News Network, I'm Trey Davis. Google gives $800,000 to Muskogee County schools and nonprofits. The company says the investment is intended to strengthen education, expand digital literacy, support local businesses, and create long-term opportunities for students, entrepreneurs, and families across Muskogee County. Northeast state governors are blocking a pipeline that short-term Oklahoma U.S. Senator Alan Armstrong spent 4 years getting permitted, and he says consumers are paying the price.
9: Fuel oil in those markets goes for about $4 a gallon. Natural gas delivered into that market would be about 42 cents a gallon.
1: Armstrong says he's using a short tenure in the U.S. Senate to pass a measure to streamline the permitting process, though he doubts Minority Leader Chuck Schumer wants anything useful to pass ahead of the midterm elections. For more news, visit RadioOklahomaNews.com. I'm Trey Davis on the Radio Oklahoma News Network.
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It is the Afternoon Drive. Jason Mouth is hanging out with you. And the fastest divorce in country music, it has happened, and I will tell you all about that coming up this hour. Right now, Barbara Mantrell, I Was Country When Country Wasn't Cool, on the Afternoon Drive on Billy Country.

0: doubt about it. 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Well, it's been 30 days. Jelly Roll and his wife of 10 years, Bunny XO, the split, it's already finalized. That's right. They divvied up the aircraft, homes, cars, intellectual properties. In addition, Bunny will receive one lump sum payment of an undisclosed amount from Jelly, and there will be no alimony claims. There is also a provision prohibiting both from trash-talking the other, but as amicable as it's all been, we don't see that happening anyway. I mean, a divorce that high profile, 30 days and it's done. Wow. Some of them take months for nothing. Some of them even take a year or so. Don't go anywhere. Your 2 News weather forecast on the way, brought to you by Bob Loftus Furniture, and some Dolly on the way with Coat of Many Colors on the Afternoon Drive on Billy Country.
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3: Tuesday shaping up to be our hottest of the year so far. Look for those morning lows, mid-70s to near 80. Afternoon highs into the triple digits with heat index values 110 plus over much of the region. Stay cool, stay hydrated. Temperatures on Wednesday will be back closer to average with highs in the mid-90s. In the 2 News Weather Center, I'm Chief Meteorologist Michael Sager.
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0: 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It's good to be back home again. It's the afternoon drive. Jason Mathis hanging out with you. And it seems like to me that Gavin Adcock, he is putting out music after music these days. He's just 27 years old, and it should be a while before he hangs it up. And with his forthcoming album, The Day I Hang It Up, he drives home the point that he'll be making music for a long time to come. He's been going for about 5 years. He's had adversity, and the thing is, he's just got to slow down on the drinking. That's the only big thing, because, well, he makes it pretty public that he likes to do that, because he does it the entire time he's on stage as well. Be sure to go check him out. Don't go anywhere when we come back. Joe DeMessina and bye-bye on the Afternoon Drive on Billy Country.
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0: 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Hey, it is time for me to slide out of here on your Monday. We'll get together again tomorrow, same time, same place, for another edition of the Afternoon Drive. Until next time, remember, if you see somebody without a smile, give them a little bit of yours and make your days a legendary. 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Tanya Tucker, Vern Gosden, and John Michael Montgomery coming up as we get set for the 7 o'clock hour on Billy Country. Have a great evening. Stay safe, and I'll talk to you tomorrow.
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3: Tuesday shaping up to be our hottest of the year so far. Look for those morning lows, mid-70s to near 80. Afternoon highs into the triple digits with heat index values 110 plus over much of the region. Stay cool, stay hydrated. Temperatures on Wednesday will be back closer to average with highs in the mid-90s. In the 2 News Weather Center, I'm Chief Meteorologist Michael Sager.
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5: The World Cup third place matches tomorrow afternoon, 5 Eastern. England takes on France. The championship match Sunday afternoon at 3 Eastern, Argentina takes on Spain. The NASCAR Cup Series heads to North Wilkesboro, North Carolina this Sunday night, 7 Eastern start. Denny Hamlin's the points leader at 791, Tyler Reddick 767, Ryan Blaney 726. Hamlin leads the field with 854 laps led. The closest driver, Kyle Larson at 637. IndyCar heads to the Nashville Super Speedway this Sunday night. Joseph Newgarden, the 2025 winner. Alex Palou, the current points leader, is also the IndyCar leader with 4 wins. NBA Vegas Summer League play wrapping up this weekend. In the semifinals of the tournament Saturday, Memphis takes on Houston, and Golden State faces the Lakers. The championship game is Sunday night.
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1: Fox News, I'm Tom Graham. President Trump paying tribute to three U.S. service members killed in Jordan following attacks linked to Iran. He says the latest round of U.S. strikes was in honor of them. Fox's Alex Hogan.
2: The military identified those killed as 25-year-old First Lieutenant Tyler James Feehan and Private Isabella Gonzalez. She was only 19. The military initially listed another service member as missing, although human remains have been found.
1: Those remains have not been identified. A fourth service member was recently killed in northern Iraq. The merger between Paramount, Skydance, and Warner Brothers has been temporarily delayed.
3: A California federal judge granting a temporary restraining order prohibiting the companies from closing the deal for at least 2 weeks while the court considers whether the merger should remain blocked.
1: Fox's Hillary Barsky. 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